touch me there. Yeah, yeah, right there. If you know that you wanna, then you know you should strip down all.

Monday afternoon in the office and I'm up to my ears in work. Ugh, what a bore. I wish there was a radio in here. I can't concentrate. This is awful. They won't even let me bring up iTunes. Luckily, Team FM have thought of a way for me to listen to music, and I don't even have to break any rules. 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
1: A 19-year-old man has become the 14th person to die in water-related incidents during the heatwave. After getting into difficulties at Balderton Lake in Nottinghamshire on Thursday, the man was taken to hospital where he was treated until he passed away. Police are urging people to call 999 if they see someone struggling in the water. Sir Ian McKellen has launched a march against the criminalisation of LGBTQ plus people in Commonwealth countries. Same-sex relationships remain illegal in 29 Commonwealth countries, and in six of those countries, LGBTQ plus people face life imprisonment. Uganda and Nigeria still carry the death penalty. Sir Ian calls it an appalling situation.
2: When Britain had an empire, it introduced into countries far away from here the laws that we had in this country, including the laws against gay people. Those laws have quite rightly been repealed in this country.
1: Arsenal narrowly missed out on a first Champions League title as they were defeated by PSG. The Premier League champions got the perfect start as Kai Havertz scored an early opener, but PSG was soon level as Ousmane Dembele scored from the spot. The game went to a penalty shootout and defender Gabriel smashed his decisive spot kick over the bar. A 16-year-old has been charged with the murder of a 15-year-old boy who was stabbed after a fight broke out at a house party in northeast London. Grace McIntosh reports.
3: Officers were called to reports of a large gathering and people with machetes in Hackney on Monday evening. 15-year-old Brian David Saldariadja was found with stab wounds and pronounced dead at the scene. Police are appealing for witnesses and mobile phone footage as investigations into the incident continue.
1: And a man from South London is set to become the first person in the world to complete 1,000 park runs. 43-year-old Darren Wood first took part in October 2004 and has regularly participated in the free weekly event ever since. That's the latest. From Radio News Hub, I'm Johnny Holmes. Cloudy across the north with outbreaks of rain. Clear spells elsewhere in the UK, but turning cloudier in the west. Lows of 12 degrees.
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1: Arsenal narrowly missed out on a first Champions League title as they slipped to an agonising defeat to PSG on penalties. The Premier League champions got the perfect start as Kai Havertz scored an early opener, but PSG was soon level as Ousmane Dembele scored from the spot. In the end, the two sides could only be separated by a dreaded penalty shootout, and defender Gabriel smashed his decisive spot kick over the bar. A new AI partnership with France could benefit millions of women. Researchers based in the UK will use AI to study under-researched conditions and emerging viruses. Emma Cox, CEO of Endometriosis UK, says there is a need for women's suffering to be heard.
2: One of the real issues is the symptoms just not being recognised or not being believed. And so if somebody, we do know that unfortunately a lot of people have to go and see healthcare practitioners multiple times before anybody takes them seriously. Some people even get told that the symptoms like painful periods and chronic pain are in their head.
1: It has emerged that palace officials knew about Andrew Windsor sharing confidential information. A Thames Valley police investigation found that in 2020, a senior officer in the royal household was given an archive of over 30,000 emails detailing the former prince's controversial financial dealings. Sir Ian McKellen has launched a march against the criminalisation of LGBTQ plus people in Commonwealth countries. The actor joined protesters in central London to highlight laws in 29 Commonwealth countries where same-sex relationships remain illegal. In six of those countries, LGBTQ plus people face life imprisonment, while Uganda and Nigeria still carry the death penalty. And Scotland have been in friendly action with a 4-1 win against Curaçao. Despite the result, manager Steve Clark says Curaçao were the better team.
3: I think the scoreline's a poor reflection on Curaçao. I thought they were good in the game. 11-11, they were the better team.
1: That's the latest. From Radio News Hub, I'm Johnny Holmes. Cloudy across the north with outbreaks of rain. Clear spells elsewhere in the UK, but turning cloudier in the west. Lows of 12 degrees.
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1: A 19-year-old man has become the 14th person to die in water-related incidents during the heatwave. After getting into difficulties at Balderton Lake in Nottinghamshire on Thursday, the man was taken to hospital where he was treated until he passed away. Police are urging people to call 999 if they see someone struggling in the water. Sir Ian McKellen has launched a march against the criminalisation of LGBTQ plus people in Commonwealth countries. Same-sex relationships remain illegal in 29 Commonwealth countries, and in six of those countries, LGBTQ plus people face life imprisonment. Uganda and Nigeria still carry the death penalty. Sir Ian calls it an appalling situation.
2: When Britain had an empire, it introduced into countries far away from here the laws that we had in this country, including the laws against gay people. Those laws have quite rightly been repealed in this country.
1: Arsenal narrowly missed out on a first Champions League title as they were defeated by PSG. The Premier League champions got the perfect start as Kai Havertz scored an early opener, but PSG was soon level as Ousmane Dembele scored from the spot. The game went to a penalty shootout and defender Gabriel smashed his decisive spot kick over the bar. A 16-year-old has been charged with the murder of a 15-year-old boy who was stabbed after a fight broke out at a house party in northeast London. Grace McIntosh reports.
3: Officers were called to reports of a large gathering and people with machetes in Hackney on Monday evening. 15-year-old Brayan David Saldariadja was found with stab wounds and pronounced dead at the scene. Police are appealing for witnesses and mobile phone footage as investigations into the incident continue.
1: And a man from South London is set to become the first person in the world to complete 1,000 park runs. 43-year-old Darren Wood first took part in October 2004 and has regularly participated in the free weekly event ever since. That's the latest. From Radio News Hub, I'm Johnny Holmes. Cloudy across the north with outbreaks of rain. Clear spells elsewhere in the UK, but turning cloudier in the west. Lows of 12 degrees. 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
1: A 19-year-old man has become the 14th person to die in water-related incidents during the heatwave. After getting into difficulties at Balderton Lake in Nottinghamshire on Thursday, the man was taken to hospital where he was treated until he passed away. Police are urging people to call 999 if they see someone struggling in the water. Sir Ian McKellen has launched a march against the criminalisation of LGBTQ plus people in Commonwealth countries. Same-sex relationships remain illegal in 29 Commonwealth countries, and in six of those countries, LGBTQ plus people face life imprisonment. Uganda and Nigeria still carry the death penalty. Sir Ian calls it an appalling situation.
2: When Britain had an empire, it introduced into countries far away from here the laws that we had in this country, including the laws against gay people. Those laws have quite rightly been repealed in this country.
1: Arsenal narrowly missed out on a first Champions League title as they were defeated by PSG. The Premier League champions got the perfect start as Kai Havertz scored an early opener, but PSG was soon level as Ousmane Dembele scored from the spot. The game went to a penalty shootout and defender Gabriel smashed his decisive spot kick over the bar. A 16-year-old has been charged with the murder of a 15-year-old boy who was stabbed after a fight broke out at a house party in northeast London. Grace McIntosh reports.
3: Officers were called to reports of a large gathering and people with machetes in Hackney on Monday evening. 15-year-old Brian David Saldariadja was found with stab wounds and pronounced dead at the scene. Police are appealing for witnesses and mobile phone footage as investigations into the incident continue.
1: And a man from South London is set to become the first person in the world to complete 1,000 park runs. 43-year-old Darren Wood first took part in October 2004 and has regularly participated in the free weekly event ever since. That's the latest. From Radio News Hub, I'm Johnny Holmes. Cloudy across the north with outbreaks of rain. Clear spells elsewhere in the UK, but turning cloudier in the west. Lows of 12 degrees. Team
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1: The UK's largest train operator is now owned by the public. The Transport Secretary, Heidi Alexander, says the nationalisation of Govia Thames Link Railway is a defining moment in the reform of our train system. GTR services carry more passengers than any other operator in the UK, accounting for one in every six train journeys in Britain. Arsenal have narrowly missed out on a first Champions League title as they slipped to an agonising defeat to PSG on penalties. The Premier League champions got the perfect start as Kai Havertz opened the scoring early, but PSG levelled when Ousmane Dembele scored from the spot. In the end, the two sides could only be separated by penalties, and it was Gunners defender Gabriel who smashed the decisive spot kick over the bar, leaving his boss Mikel Arteta in no doubt as to what he was feeling.
2: Pain. That's it. When you are so close in the competition and you are a few penalty kickouts away from winning the biggest football club competition, that's the way we should feel.
1: We'll see fresher weather conditions today as the recent heat gives way to cooler temperatures and the odd rain shower. The Met Office says this weekend marks the end of the sweltering heat wave that's baked the nation for much of the week. After thermometers topped out to record-breaking 35 Celsius in the southeast, today's temperature is much closer to the average for this time of year. The Foreign Secretary will travel to China and India this week as the UK seeks to strengthen relations with both countries. Yvette Cooper will meet Chinese Vice President Han Cheng and Foreign Minister Wang Yi in Beijing on Tuesday before travelling to Delhi to meet her Indian counterpart. And a tiny species of bird saw record numbers last year after coming back from the brink of extinction. Dartford warblers are currently on the amber list for conservation concern after a cold winter in the 60s saw their population plummet. But more than 264 pairs were counted on nature reserves last year. Peter Robinson is from the RSPB.
3: If you put enough resources, enough will, enough science and support from the public into nature conservation, then you can kind of really turn around the fortunes of our wildlife.
1: That's the latest from Radio News Hub. I'm John Collins. Sunny spells with isolated showers for most today. Northern Scotland will see heavy rain, but that'll clear to leave sunshine and showers. Temperatures still above average, but cooler than it's been, with a high of 23 degrees Celsius.
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0: Oh, I don't know whether I like this bird. 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Whose daft idea was this?
1: Yours. These chaps are too tight.
0: You think you've got problems? 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
2: Okay. 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
1: The UK's largest train operator is now owned by the public. Liz Whittaker has more.
2: Govia Thameslink Railway Services carry more passengers than any other operator in the UK, accounting for one in six train journeys in Britain. Its four brands, Southern, Thameslink, Great Northern and Gatwick Express, cover large swathes of southeast England and beyond. Transport Secretary Heidi Alexander says its nationalisation is a defining moment in the reform of our railways.
1: Parents overwhelmingly back Australian-style restrictions on social media for children. That from the Technology Secretary as ministers consider a ban on social media for under-16s after more than 80,000 people responded to a consultation on whether to introduce restrictions. One option is banning children under 16 from having social media at all. Other proposals include app curfews and limits on more addictive features. The Metropolitan Police has carried out an internal investigation into five of its royalty and specialist protection officers after reported allegations of misogynistic behaviour. According to The Sun, a female member of staff at Kensington Palace raised an official complaint over a string of inappropriate comments between August 2023 and September 2024. Arsenal have missed out on a Premier League and Champions League double after losing on penalties to reigning European champions PSG. Gunners boss Mikel Arteta says they were a touch unlucky.
3: The same progression that we had in the last few years, we're going to have to do that over again, and the level is increasing. We had an incredible competition. We haven't lost a single match. But the reality is that when something had to go our way, those margins didn't go for us.
1: A tiny species of bird is making its comeback in the UK after being on the brink of extinction. The total number of Dartford warblers in 2025 was the highest ever recorded. Peter Robinson is a spokesperson for the RSPB.
4: I think it's uplifting, a sort of positive and hopeful story in conservation. And more generally in the world at the moment, don't we need stories of hope?
1: That's the latest from Radio News Hub. I'm John Collins. Sunny spells with isolated showers for most today. Northern Scotland will see heavy rain, but that'll clear to leave sunshine and showers. Temperatures still above average, but cooler than it's been, with a high of 23 degrees Celsius.
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1: The UK's largest train operator is now owned by the public. Liz Whittaker has more.
2: Govia Thameslink Railway Services carry more passengers than any other operator in the UK, accounting for one in six train journeys in Britain. Its four brands, Southern, Thameslink, Great Northern and Gatwick Express, cover large swathes of southeast England and beyond. Transport Secretary Heidi Alexander says its nationalisation is a defining moment in the reform of our railways.
1: Parents overwhelmingly back Australian-style restrictions on social media for children. That from the Technology Secretary as ministers consider a ban on social media for under-16s after more than 80,000 people responded to a consultation on whether to introduce restrictions. One option is banning children under 16 from having social media at all. Other proposals include app curfews and limits on more addictive features. The Metropolitan Police has carried out an internal investigation into five of its royalty and specialist protection officers after reported allegations of misogynistic behaviour. According to The Sun, a female member of staff at Kensington Palace raised an official complaint over a string of inappropriate comments between August 2023 and September 2024. Arsenal have missed out on a Premier League and Champions League double after losing on penalties to reigning European champions PSG. Gunners boss Mikel Arteta says they were a touch unlucky.
3: The same progression that we had in the last few years, we're going to have to do that over again, and the level is increasing. We had an incredible competition. We haven't lost a single match. But the reality is that when something had to go our way, those margins didn't go for us.
1: A tiny species of bird is making its comeback in the UK after being on the brink of extinction. The total number of Dartford warblers in 2025 was the highest ever recorded. Peter Robinson is a spokesperson for the RSPB.
4: I think it's uplifting, a sort of positive and hopeful story in conservation. And more generally in the world at the moment, don't we need stories of hope?
1: That's the latest from Radio News Hub. I'm John Collins. Sunny spells with isolated showers for most today. Northern Scotland will see heavy rain, but that'll clear to leave sunshine and showers. Temperatures still above average, but cooler than it's been, with a high of 23 degrees Celsius.
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Wakey, wakey!

Johnny Cymbal, Mr. Bassman on your Decades Breakfast. We're underway then, Sunday morning. It's another Sunday and the oldies you love to sing along to. And the oldies have I got for you. Marmalade on the way. The Kingston Tavares up first.

by the Bee Gees, sung there by Tavares, their version of that song, More Than a Woman, on your Decades Breakfast Morning, the oldies you love to sing along to for a Sunday morning on the show, your musical memories, your musical birthdays. One Second Wonder, Year of Fortune, what day is it today? And we'll have your thought of the day in the next hour as well. Let's get into your lyric game first up. The lyrics I got for you this morning are this: You're the only one that I rely on, a shoulder there for me to cry on. What's that song? Any ideas on that one? You're the only one that I rely on, a shoulder there for me to cry on. Any ideas, me dears, on that song today?

Sunset on your Decade's Breakfast. How good does that sound on your radio? On this day, 1947, Junior Campbell from the Scottish pop rock band Marmalade was born.

Marmalade, Falling Apart at the Seams. Happy birthday to Marmalade member Junior Campbell, born on this day 1947. Of course, he had solo songs as well, didn't he? On this day, 1986, Peter Gabriel, he scored his second solo UK number one album. It was called So, and on it was this.

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1: A breathless drive

Smokey, if you think you know how to love me on your decades breakfast back in the days 1975, when literally everybody was smoking everywhere, and even in those days you could smoke on a plane. Could be a movie about that. Oh no, there's snakes on a plane, isn't it? Peter Gabriel before that, Sledgehammer. Let's go to your year of fortune. Spin the wheel. Back to the 70s, 1977 this morning then. In a moment, I'll play you Cliff Richard with a number 15 UK hit. First up, Dolly Parton.

clip, one of my faves, My Kind of Life on your Decades Breakfast, and Dolly Parton, Here You Come Again. There you go, Double Shot, 1977 this morning, a US number 3 for Dolly back in 77, and UK number 15 for Cliff. On the way then, I'll give you the lyrics to your lyric game again, and I've got the brilliant and the late Aretha Franklin on the way too. Decades.

Aretha Franklin, I Say a Little Prayer on your Decades Breakfast. The oldies you love to sing along to for a Sunday morning. 31st of May, we're doing your lyric game this morning. This is a sing-along song, I'll tell you. The song, the lyrics, what is it? You're the only one that I rely on, a shoulder there for me to cry on. What's the song? What's the artist?

Lady Dance and ELO Electric Light Orchestra, Sweet Talking Woman. Again, one of those colourful discs. Happy birthday, Mike Edwards, today, born on this day, 1948. Let's do a double musical birthday for the band Kraftwerk. On this day, 1952, Carl Bertos was born. And on this day, 1956, Fritz Hilpert was born.

craft work as we do double birthdays this morning. Happy birthday, Carl Bertos and Fritz Hilpert, born on this day back in the 50s. Let's give you the answer to your lyric game this morning. The lyrics I gave you this morning, they were this: "You're the only one that I rely on, a shoulder there for me to cry on." Did you get this one today? I bet you did. The answer, Petula Clark, "I Couldn't Live Without Your Love."

0: Matt Petula Clark and I couldn't live without your love on your Decades Breakfast. There you go, there's your lyrical answer for your Sunday morning, your Decades Breakfast with Mark Gale. In the next hour then, we're going to do your 1 second wonder. I'll play you 1 second of a famous song. You see if you can work out what that is. It's always a famous song, so no excuses for not knowing it, really. Plus, in the next hour, what day is it today? And our thought of the day, it's Sunday.
1: Oh, what a night.
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1: The UK's largest train operator is now owned by the public. Liz Whittaker has more.
2: Govia Thameslink Railway Services carry more passengers than any other operator in the UK. Its four brands, Southern, Thameslink, Great Northern and Gatwick Express, cover large swathes of South East England and beyond. Transport Secretary Heidi Alexander says its nationalisation is a defining moment in the reform of our railways.
1: Parents overwhelmingly back Australian-style restrictions on social media for children. That from the Technology Secretary as ministers consider a ban on social media for under-16s after more than 80,000 people responded to a consultation on whether to introduce restrictions. One option is banning children under 16 from having social media accounts. Other proposals include app curfews and limits on more addictive features. The Metropolitan Police has carried out an internal investigation into five of its royalty and specialist protection officers after reports of allegations of misogynistic behaviour. According to The Sun, a female member of staff at Kensington Palace raised an official complaint over a string of inappropriate comments between 2023 and 2024. Arsenal have missed out on a Premier League and Champions League double after losing on penalties to reigning European champions Paris Saint-Germain. Gunners boss Mikel Arteta says they were a touch unlucky.
3: We had an incredible competition. We haven't lost a single match. But the reality is that when something had to go our way, those margins didn't go for us.
1: And a tiny species of bird saw record numbers last year after coming back from the brink of extinction. Dartford warblers are currently on the amber list for conservation concern after a cold winter back in the 60s saw their population plummet. But more than 264 pairs were counted on nature reserves last year. Peter Robinson is a spokesperson for the RSPB.
4: If you put enough resources, enough will, enough science into nature conservation, then you can kind of really turn around the fortunes of our wildlife.
1: That's the latest from Radio News Hub. I'm John Collins. Sunny spells with isolated showers for most today. Northern Scotland will see heavy rain, but that'll clear to leave sunshine and showers. Temperatures still above average, but cooler than it's been, with a high of 23 degrees Celsius.

Affair, bringing on back the good times. That's what we do here on Decades Breakfast. That should be our signature theme tune, shouldn't it? Welcome to the oldies you love to sing along to. This hour, your one-second wonder. What day is it today? And our thought of the

Crazy Shade of Winter. That ends funny, doesn't it? But the Bangles version doesn't end like that. You youngsters know the Bangles version. Simon and Garfunkel on your Decades Breakfast.

0: Right, let's do your 1 second wonder then for your Sunday morning. This is today's very famous 1 second.
1: Give me the music. Put it down.
0: What is that song today? Any ideas on the famous 1 second?
1: Give me the music. Put it down.
0: That's your 1 second today, my friends.
2: Is it easy?

The late Big O, Roy Orbison, Only the Lonely on your Decades Breakfast for your Sunday morning on this day, 1998. Jerry Halliwell was born. She was a Spice Girl, but she had solo songs too. This is one of them.

everything on your decade's breakfast, and happy birthday, Jerry Halliwell today, aka Ginger Spice, born on this day 1998. She's a youngster, isn't she? On this day 1966, filming began on the Monkees TV series.

Don't rock that boat. Don't tip the boat over. News Corporation on your Decades Breakfast. Morning, Sunday morning with Mark Gale on the way for you. I'll play you your 1 second wonder again in case you missed that earlier on. Where have you been? Plus on the way for you, you've got some Van Morrison to play and the brilliant Diana Ross as

0: 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It's autonomous vehicle day. Picture this: you hop into a car, you tap in your destination on the screen, no hands on the wheel, and the vehicle takes over. No worrying about traffic, just a smooth, effortless ride. And it's Web Designer Day. Give big thanks to web designers you know, and take some time to appreciate the wide array of websites you can use every day thanks to their hard work. If your name is Aura, Camden, Leighton or Tiara, today is your day.
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0: Sha-la-la-la. Oh, yeah, that's a sing-along song, isn't it? Van Morrison, Brown Eyed Girl on your Decades Breakfast. Monday, the 1st of June, tomorrow, ladies and gentlemen. Don't get caught out, will you, by Pinch Punch and all that. That you say as a kid, you used to do that all the time. Don't do it as adults, do we? We've all grown up now. But as kids, somebody would pinch you and punch you in the arm, and it blooming hurt, didn't it? We're doing your one-second wonder this morning. What's this 1 second?
1: Give me the music. Let it down.
0: That 1 second I'll play for you in about 20 minutes' time. See if you've worked it out this morning.

Were you dancing to that one down the club back in the day with your arm in the air? CC Peniston, finally, and Diana Ross and I'm Still Waiting. The girls together there on this day, 1976. The boys were out. They were being rowdy, of course. The Who, they gave themselves a place in the Guinness Book of World Records for the loudest performance.

The boys, they always have to be the loudest, don't they? The Who and I'm a Boy on your Decades Breakfast. On this day, 1952, Canadian songwriter, arranger and producer Jim Vallance was born. You won't have a clue who he is, but let me tell you, he's best known as the songwriting partner of this guy.

0: another one who has to be loud, right? That's all right. Sounds great. Brian Adams, I'll turn it up. I can't stop this thing we started. Happy birthday today to his songwriting partner, Jim Vallance, born on this day back in 1952. Let's give you the answer to your 1 second wonder this morning. This was today's 1 second.
1: Give me the music. Let it down.
0: The answer, the Climax Blues Band couldn't get it right.

get it right? There you go, Climax Blues Band on your Decades Breakfast. Could you get it right or could you not? That's your 1 second wonder answer for your Sunday morning, and that's it, your Decades Breakfast done.

on the show, we played you some corkers again this morning. This hour, we played you Love Affair, bringing on back the good times. That's what we do here at Decades Breakfast. Bit of Simon and Garfunkel with that song you'll probably know from the Bangles. Hazy Shade of Winter, and Diana Ross and CeCe Peniston on the show as well. I'll leave you with this thought of the day, which was posted up on Facebook by a friend called Barry. I thought, I like that, I'm going to do it. Better to admit you walked through the wrong door than to spend your life in the wrong room. Have a great Sunday and a great week.

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2: One in every six train journeys in the UK happens on a Govia Thames Link railway service. It runs Southern Thames Link, Great Northern and Gatwick Express routes across southeast England and further afield. They'll now sit under the government's newly formed Great British Railways, which Transport Secretary Heidi Alexander says will put passengers first, fix what's broken and deliver a railway people can rely on.
1: Now, whether you've loved the heat or struggled with the sweaty nights, the heat wave looks like it's over. Temperatures are back down to normal levels for this time of year, and there could even be some rain today. It's after thermometers hit 35 degrees Celsius in the southeast earlier this week. Arsenal have narrowly missed out on a first Champions League title as they slipped to an agonising defeat to PSG on penalties. The Premier League champions got the perfect start with an early opener, but PSG levelled to take the game into extra time. England midfielder Declan Rice says the result is a huge disappointment.
3: To not win it tonight for everyone involved, all the staff, the manager, the players, it was obviously gutting because it was a penalty shootout. It's a lottery, but yeah, no, it's football and this doesn't define us. Like I said, I'm sure we'll be back.
1: Meanwhile, Brighton and Hove Albion are playing against Manchester City in the Women's FA Cup final this afternoon. Jane Comer is from the largest Manchester City fan club.
4: It just shows that, you know, it doesn't matter if you're a man or you're a woman, you're treated with that same equal respect as a footballer at the club. So I think that's something really exciting for youngsters growing up who might be thinking, you know, actually, I'm a girl and I want to play football one day. You can see that there's a pathway there to do it.
1: That game kicks off at 3 p.m. And a tiny species of bird is making its comeback in the UK after being on the brink of extinction. The total number of Darford warblers recorded in 2025 was the highest it's ever been. That's the latest from Radio News Hub. I'm John Collins. A mix of sunshine and showers for most of us. Heavy rain in northern Scotland moving away to leave the same. Temperatures still a little above average, but much milder than it's been, with a high of 23 degrees Celsius.
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0: Good morning, everybody.

And a very warm welcome to another edition of Sunday Gold. Hi everybody, I'm Brian Hartchen and I'll be here with you for the next couple of hours. Thanks as ever to Mark Gale for Decades Breakfast. Loved all of those oldies, of course, and the games, including the 1 second wonder. Anyway, we have songs from the 50s coming up in hour number one, and the 60s in hour number two. First of all, we'll hear from Eddie Cochran.

Getting us off to a fairly lively start this morning. Eddie Cochran, come on everybody, I hope that you're all keeping well. I first heard that when we had an Eddie Cochran LP back in the 70s. It was very, very good actually. It was his greatest hits. Anyway, lots of good music coming up for you in the show today. I could play oldies from now to twilight time, but you can have too much of a good thing, can't you?

They always knew how to sing a good song, The Platters and Twilight Time. So a bit of a heads up, a bit of a warning, if you like, in terms of next week's show, particularly in our number one, we're going back to the very early 50s, from 1950 onwards. It's been a good while since we've done that, but a real mix of songs in different styles coming up for you before 11 this morning in our 50s hour, including some Al McCogan, if we get time for that, a little bit later on, Jimmy Young, Frankie Lane, and also Russ Hamilton. But here's a song from Ricky Nelson that I've not played before.

keeping things relatively upbeat this morning. It's just the way that things have worked out, just a little too much from Eddie Cochran. If you'd like to get in touch today, I'd love to hear from you as always. brian@team-fm.com on the email is what you need there. info@teamfmradio.com on Mastodon. You can put a message in the WhatsApp group. And just a reminder that if you would like to hear past Sunday Gold shows, you definitely can do that. Just head on over to our website, team-fm.com/listen-again, or just select the listen again page from the home page, and you'll be able to do just that.

Recorded and released in 1959 by Johnny and the Hurricanes, a group known for transforming traditional melodies into modern rock arrangements. That track became one of their biggest international hits during the instrumental rock craze of the late 50s and early 60s. Mark Gale plays quite a few of those tracks too. Johnny and the Hurricanes were originally a high school band called the Orbits. Their organist and saxophonist were central to the group's signature sound. Recorded at King Records Studios in Cincinnati, Ohio, the success of Red River Rock that you've just heard helped the band secure international tours and follow-up hits based on similar adaptations of traditional tunes.

Throughout history, there have been many songs written about the Eternal Triangle. This next one tells the story of a Mr. Grayson, a beautiful woman, and a condemned man named Tom Dooley. When the sun rises tomorrow, Tom Dooley must hang.

there's a story song for you. The Kingston Trio were college friends, actually, who helped spark mainstream interest in American folk music. Tom Dooley became a defining hit of the folk revival era, inspiring countless covers and cementing the Kingston Trio's role in bridging traditional folk with popular music audiences. The trio learned the song through regional folk sources and arranged it with simple harmonies and a clean recording style designed for radio appeal.

Oh, what a great version of the song. Originally written in 1926, Babyface became a popular standard. Little Richard's 1958 version that you've just heard revived the song with a high-energy rock arrangement during the early years of rock and roll's mainstream rise. Little Richard recorded Babyface during his peak Specialty Records era, around the same time as hits like Good Golly Miss Molly and also Lucille. His spirited interpretation reflected his gospel background and show-stopping stage style. Now, I think it's time we used a bow and arrow, don't you?

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1: We do love our novelty here at Team FM. Released during the late 1950s novelty song craze, reflecting America's fascination with quirky humor, science fiction, and the growing popularity of rock and roll. Shep Woolley was also an actor best known for his roles in High Noon and the TV series Rawhide, as well as for recording other comedic songs. Actually, the song became a pop culture staple, inspiring children's books, Halloween costumes, toys, and numerous cover versions over the decades. Shep Woolley reportedly conceived the idea of the song after hearing a child joke about a purple people eater, turning it into a catchy and family-friendly tune recorded quickly for MGM Records.

Razzle Dazzle. It was recorded by Bill Haley and his Comets during the height of their popularity, following the massive success of Rock Around the Clock, of course. It reflected the band's role in popularizing rock and roll worldwide in the mid-1950s. The song contributed to the growing youth dance culture of the 50s, and it was featured in later retrospectives of the rock and roll era, symbolizing the exuberant early years of the genre. Jesse Stone, who also wrote Shake, Rattle and Roll, crafted Razzle Dazzle to highlight the band's live performance energy. The recording session showcased the group's tight musicianship. I'm sure we'll all agree with that.

Written for the 1958 film A Certain Smile, Johnny Mathis performed the song for the movie's soundtrack, which helped establish his reputation as a leading pop balladeer of the late 50s. This song followed Johnny Mathis' breakthrough hits, Chances Are and It's Not For Me To Say, further cementing his signature romantic style.

0: Up, up.
1: Up, up, indeed. I did say we would have some Alma Cogan, didn't I? And we were just able to squeeze her in there before we got to the top of the hour. But Jimmy takes us there.

That is by far my favourite version of Nowhere Man. It's from the Settlers, who would later go on to record The Lightning Tree. Do you remember the theme to Follyfoot? That was so good, but I just love that version of the Beatles classic. So here we are then, hour number two of Sunday Gold, exclusively 60s. We do have the music history coming up, but no time for a top five this week. Lots of people were doing things this week back in the 60s.

If you've been listening to Sunday Gold for quite a number of years, you will know how much I love that one. Will you be staying after Sunday from Peppermint Rainbow? Well, I certainly hope so. Let's get into the music history then, shall we? Looking at those musical events from years gone by in relation to the 1960s that happened this week. And we'll begin with the 25th of May. And in 1968, Simon and Garfunkel scored their second US number one album with Bookends. The album featured four US singles, A Hazy Shade of Winter, of course, later a hit for the Bangles in 87, At the Zoo, Faking It, and from the motion picture The Graduate, Mrs. Robinson.

25th of May 1967 and Procol Harum's A Whiter Shade of Pale entered the UK chart for the first time, where it went on to become a number one hit.

taking us back to the summer of 67, and on the 25th of May 1961, the Temperance 7 were at number one on the UK singles chart with You're Driving Me Crazy. It was their only UK number one single, and it gave producer George Martin his first number one.

0: Oh, the Temperance Seven. And on the 26th of May 1966, that's where we are in the music history, the Beatles recorded Yellow Submarine at Abbey Road Studios.
1: In the

Hope you're all singing along to that one. The Beatles and Yellow Submarine from Revolver, of course. And on the 26th of May 1964, Marianne Faithfull recorded the Mick Jagger and Keith Richards song As Tears Go By, accompanied by future Led Zeppelin members Jimmy Page on guitar and John Paul Jones on bass.

with me, Marianne Faithfull, and on the 26th of May 1942 was born Ray Ennis. He was from the British Merseybeat band The Swinging Blue Jeans, who had the 1964 UK number 2 single with Hippie Hippie Shake, and also the hit You're No Good, and we prefer this one, don't we?

Swinging Blue Jeans. And on the 27th of May 1943 was born Priscilla White. You know who she is, don't you? Cilla Black, singer, TV presenter, who had the 1964 UK number one single with Anyone Who Had a Heart, plus 18 other UK top 40 singles. Non-stop music. Here's Your My World.

Sal Siller and You're My World. And on the 27th of May 1935 was born Rudy Lewis. Now, he was from the American doo-wop and R&B vocal group The Drifters, who had the 1960 US number one and UK number two single with Save the Last Dance for Me and over 12 other chart hits. We love this one. At the Club.

Such a great one for an oldies show, The Drifters and At the Club. And on the 28th of May 1966, that's where we are in terms of the music history, I can tell you that Percy Sledge started a 2-week run at number one

0: It would be released a lot later on to great acclaim. Percy Sledge, When a Man Loves a Woman. And on the 28th of May 1943 was born Tony Mansfield. Now, he was from Billy J. Kramer and the Dakotas, who have the 1964 UK number one and US number seven single with Little Children. But you know what I'm going to say, don't you?
1: Music Explosion.
0: That's right, we prefer this one.

and planes. Been on plenty of those. And on the 29th of May 1969, Crosby, Stills and Nash released their self-titled debut album that was on Atlantic Records. It spawned two top 40 hits in America, Marrakesh Express and also Sweet Judy Blue Eyes.

29th of May 1965, and the Beach Boys started a two-week run at number one on the US singles chart with Help Me Rhonda. It was the group's second US number one.

Oh, we don't want to do that. And on the 29th of May 1962, coming up towards the end of the show now, we are, Chubby Checker won a Grammy Award for Best Rock and Roll Recording for Let's Twist Again.

was re-released again in 1975, actually, over here in the UK. And on the 29th of May 1949, Francis Rossi was born. He was a guitarist and singer and songwriter with Status Quo. The group have had over 60 chart hits in the UK. That's right, 60, more than any other rock band.

I've got time to fit this one in. The 30th of May 1945 was born American singer Gladys Houghton. Now, she was the founder and lead singer of the Motown all-female vocal group, the Marvelettes.

The wonderful Marvelettes and Playboy almost bringing the show to a close. I very much hope you've enjoyed it. I definitely have, as always. And if you'd like to join me, I'll be here at the same time, same place next week for Sunday Gold. Music from the 50s in hour one and the 60s in hour two. Thank you for listening. I can tell you that born on the 30th of May 1944 was Lenny Davidson. He was from the English rock pop group The Dave Clark Five, who scored the 1964 UK number one single with Glad All Over and the 1965 US number one single with Over and Over, and this one, Catch Us If You Can. Bye bye, everybody.

Radio 1 at 3.5 minutes past 6. It's a recap. Aha losing you at 16. And Paul Hardcastle's Wizard climbing 8 to 15. Stand by for the highest climber of 18 places. These are the Pretenders. Number

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At 19, it climbs 1 for Julian Cope and World Shut Your Mouth. At 18, Cameo, Word Up. And at 17, Eurythmics and Thorn in My Side. I've Been Losing You, Aha, at 16. And climbing 8 to 15, it's Paul Hardcastle with The Wizard. The highest climber on this week's chart is at number 14. It climbs 18 places for Pretenders and Don't Get Me Wrong. Up one place to 13, always there, Marty Webb.

0: Nick Berry's Every Loser Wins remains as Britain's number one for the second week. That's it. Radio 1's UK Top 40 was produced by Martin Cox, and you can hear it again next Sunday at 5. 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
0: Yep, 1 hour of non-stop future hits, and that's next Sunday at 4. The new chart gets its first airing this Tuesday morning with Mike Smith and The Breakfast Show, so try and listen then if you can. I'm Bruno Brooks. Thank you very much for listening, and enjoy the rest of your weekend. Bye.

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1: The UK's largest train operator is now owned by the public. The Transport Secretary, Heidi Alexander, says the nationalisation of Govia Thames Link Railway is a defining moment in the reform of our train system. GTR services carry more passengers than any other operator in the UK.

0: accounting for one in every six train journeys made in Britain. Arsenal have missed out on a Premier League and Champions League double after losing on penalties to reigning European champions PSG. Here's Gunners midfielder Declan Rice.
1: Getting to this final was also a dream come true, but tonight, look, it wasn't meant to be. To lose a Champions League final on penalties is the small margins and it really hurts. That doesn't define this group. You know, we'll be back. We're proud of ourselves tonight, how far we've come this year.
0: Brighton and Hove Albion, meanwhile, are playing against Manchester City in the Women's FA Cup final this afternoon. Jane Comer is from the largest Manchester City fan club.
2: It just shows that, you know, it doesn't matter if you're a man or you're a woman, you're treated with that same equal respect as a footballer at the club. So I think that's something really exciting for youngsters growing up who might be thinking, you know, actually, I'm a girl and I want to play football one day. You can see that there's a pathway there to do it.
0: The Foreign Secretary will travel to China and India this week as the UK seeks to strengthen relations with both countries. Yvette Cooper will meet Chinese Vice President Han Jiang and Foreign Minister Wang Yi in Beijing on Tuesday before travelling to Delhi to meet her Indian counterpart. And a tiny species of bird is making a comeback in the UK after facing the brink of extinction. The total number of Dartford warblers in 2025 marks the highest number ever recorded. The RSPB say the bird's return is thanks to staff and volunteers restoring their heathland habitat. Peter Robinson is their spokesperson.
3: I think it's uplifting, a sort of positive and hopeful story in conservation and more generally in the world at the moment. Don't we need stories of hope? So I think that's really important. And whether you're interested in conservation or not, any story of hope and resilience I think is kind of uplifting.
0: That's the latest from Radio News Hub. I'm John Collins. Sunshine and showers through this afternoon, milder than it's been, with a high of 23 degrees Celsius, becoming cloudier and wetter through this evening and overnight, when the low will be 11 degrees Celsius.
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0: I think so too.
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2: Born mash, get smash.
3: Oh, finger, what have come enough?
0: It's not gone all together then, has it?
3: Oh, I daren't look.
4: Ivor the engine. There he is, look.
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8: And now we move from the 80s to the 70s. A very warm welcome along to another edition of 70s Sunday Lunch here as part of Retro Day on Team FM. I'm Brian Hartchin here with you until 3 o'clock this afternoon, not only playing the good music, and there's plenty of that, but also bringing back the memories. You remember this?
9: If you'd like to hear Ella Fitzgerald's voice crystal clear, you'll record on new Memorex MRX3 cassette tape. 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Is it live or is it Memorex?

hands up all those who have found lumps of fat or gristle in a meat pie filling. Right, let me introduce you to Yeoman, the original pie filling guaranteed to have no lumps of fat or gristle. Yeoman is tasty beef, made into firm pieces that taste as good as they look. If you ever find a lump of fat or gristle in Yeoman, they'll give you your money back, guaranteed.

There is a version of that song kicking around by Juice Newton, Queen of Hearts, but that is the definitive one in my book, from Dave Edmunds, 1979, on 70s Sunday Lunch. And in just a minute or two, we're going to be having a song from those disco days. But first of all, it is the first of our games, the 70s Sensation Brain Teaser. A little bit of trivia for you to be thinking about in relation to what happened in the 1970s. Over the 28th and 29th of May 1978, BBC One gave the network television premiere to which famous gangster film starring Marlon Brando and Al Pacino? A. The French Connection or B. The Godfather? That's a fairly easy question in terms of the brain teaser. Over the 28th and 29th of May 1978, BBC One gave the network television premiere to which famous gangster film starring Marlon Brando and Al Pacino? A. The French Connection, B. The Godfather. Have a think about it. I'll give you the answer before 2 o'clock this afternoon.

0: TV Times is more than a guide to ITV programmes. It brings you an intimate view of the stars you'll be seeing on your screens. There's sexy Robert Redford giving a rare interview about home and family life on his own private mountain. Bouncy Tommy Steele telling of 3 hours that changed his life. Booming Peggy Mount on the night they really did find a man beneath her bed. And meet the men beneath the Muppets.
1: I never knew there was so much in it.
0: There's something for everyone in TV Times this week.

It's a song that Mark Gale plays quite often in Decade's Breakfast, and you can hear Mark every morning, of course, on Team FM from George McRae, and David Gates is coming up. Oh,

Yep, time to name that track. So this is Waxing Lyrical. I'm going to give you a line of a top 10 song of the 70s, and as always I'd like the title and the artist. We know it's going to be from 78. Well, your hips were swinging and your jeans were clinging, you were driving me out of my mind. Where does that come from? Well, your hips were swinging and your jeans were clinging, you were driving me out of my mind. Tell me the title and the artist, and of course I'll play the song before we get to the end of the hour today.

0: Good advice on a Sunday afternoon from David Gates, Never Let Her Go, which brings us to the Forgotten 45. And this one I did kind of preview a little bit earlier on. In fact, it's been sent in by Lee Hodgson. I've had it around here for a few weeks, but I've only just been able to get to this particular one because we have had quite a few Forgotten 45s over the weeks, haven't we? So if you would like to suggest a single, and it must have been released as a single, either an A or a B side that you think perhaps we haven't heard for a good while, if ever, then please do get it to me in the usual ways. But let's get to this one. A song that we've played quite a lot over the years in this show is King of the Cops by Billy Howard. And he came out of a talent show, if you like, called Who Do You Do, where lots of people used to give imitations or impressions of famous stars. And King of the Cops, which he released, we all know that one, I'm quite sure. Lots of American TV personalities were imitated with that. Well, he went a stage further for the B-side. This is called Bond is a Four-Letter Word.
1: My name is Bond, James Bond. M had sent for me. I arrived at headquarters and rang the bell. M's secretary, Miss Pennypocket, opened the door in a black negligee. A funny place to keep a door, I said. She smiled, revealing a row of even white chewing gum. M told me his wife had been abducted by Sting, a criminal organization run by Queen Bee, the most evil woman in the world. M said his wife must be silenced at all costs, not because she knew state secrets, but because her talking drove him crazy. He told me I was going to Bangkok. I can fight as dirty as the next man. So we shook hands, our knuckle dusters clanking together. I realized this was going to be dangerous and left London in a blue funk, brown suit and pale green socks. I arrived at Bangkok airport and hung around waiting to be kidnapped. Somebody always kidnaps me at airports. I don't mind, it saves on cab fares. At last I was approached by someone wearing a feathered headdress, wall paint and a kilt. He was Queen Bee's personal bodyguard, a Scottish Indian called Hawkeye the New. My name is James Bond, I said. No doubt you've heard of me. Ugh, me no dinner, can you, laddie? He replied. I was surprised. What, you know no 007, I asked. Suddenly, I was hit from behind with a monkey wrench by the biggest monkey you ever saw. I woke up to find myself chained to a bed of nails in Queen Bee's mountaintop retreat. 12 lovelies were lashing me with electric whips. They didn't scare me. I've been trained to withstand torture. Suddenly, they put on a Des O'Connor LP. That did it. A man can take just so much. I started to struggle free when Queen Bee entered the room. Ah, the famous James Bond, she said. She looked like Raquel Welch, Elizabeth Taylor, and Gina Lollobrigida rolled into one. A big fat slob. I've heard you're a great lover, and I must find out. She kissed me passionately. Oh, she sighed, where did you learn to kiss like that? Sucking porridge through a straw, I told her. She asked me to give up my career as a spy and rule the world with her. I laughed scornfully. All right, Bond, she said, then you must pay the price. Somehow I had to escape. With a supreme effort, I yanked myself free. Hawkeye jumped on me and we locked in a gargantuan struggle. He got me with an Irish whip, a half Nelson and a Dutch uncle. I retaliated with a Red Admiral, a Black and Tan and a Dick Van Dyke. I broke from his grasp and ran into the corridor. Suddenly I came face to face with M's wife. I recognized her immediately. She used to be famous as a model for Toby Jones. I grabbed her hand and raced for freedom with Queen Bee's henchmen in hot pursuit. We managed to reach Queen Bee's private jet and took off with bullets whizzing round my flaps. That made me sweat. Once safely in the air, I bombarded Queen Bee's hideout and watched as the mountain exploded into a roaring inferno. I delivered Mrs. M back to the chief. I thought he would get me a knighthood. Instead, he had me demoted. This is James Bond, Traffic Warden 007423, signing off.
0: Wow. Well, what did you think of that? Billy Howard, Bond is a four-letter word, the B-side to King of the Cops. What have we got coming up in the second hour? Well, it's a forgotten 45 that I've chosen, and we've never played it in 70s Sunday Lunch before. So, looking forward to that one. But now we have, of course, the story behind the song, where we take a more detailed look at how a particular song from the 70s came to be written, produced, or recorded. The Puppy Song was written by Harry Nilsson, who created it as a gentle, heartfelt reflection on loneliness and the simple comfort that companionship could bring. David Cassidy recorded the song in the early 70s, at the height of his fame as both a television star and pop idol. While many of David Cassidy's hits were upbeat teen pop records, the Puppy Song revealed a softer, more thoughtful side to his voice and personality. The arrangement was deliberately understated, allowing the warmth of the lyric to shine through. Acoustic guitar, light orchestration, and David Cassidy's sincere vocal delivery gave the song an intimacy that connected strongly with listeners. At its heart, it wasn't really about owning a puppy at all. It was about wanting unconditional friendship and affection, themes that gave the song its lasting emotional appeal.

Roy Nielsen once joked that he wrote the puppy song after deciding that dogs were often easier to understand than people, a sentiment many listeners seem to agree with. Next week in the story behind the song, we'll hear how a powerful anthem of strength and resilience rose from the disco era to become one of the most enduring songs of personal triumph ever recorded.

0: Rolls Royce, and one of the classics from the 70s, Love Don't Live Here Anymore. Do you remember in the later part of the decade, we were all watching the TV show To the Manor Born?
1: It's about the summer hunt ball. I take it you'll be in charge as usual up at the manor?
2: No, not this year, Brigadier.
1: Not? Oh, damned inconvenient then. Somebody on the committee get out of line. Soon sort that out.
2: Now, you seem to forget I don't live at the manor anymore.
1: The summer hunt ball's always been held at the manor.
2: Yes, by gracious permission of Mrs. and Mr. Martin Forbes Hamilton.
1: Ah, see what you mean. Martin's in no position to give his permission this year. Should have asked him before he resigned.
2: It wouldn't have made any difference. The manor's changed hands. You'll have to ask Mr. De Vere's permission.
1: De Vere? You a new chap? Haven't seen him around. Does he play cricket?
2: Most.

0: Do you remember the broadcaster Tony Brandon? He used to have that as his signature tune to his BBC Radio 2 show in the 1970s. Now, over the 28th and 29th of May 1978, BBC One gave the network television premiere to which famous gangster film starring Marlon Brando and Al Pacino? That was the question that I asked you in this hour's 70s sensation brain teaser. Was it A, The French Connection, or B, The Godfather? The answer, of course, was The Godfather.
1: Spend my life trying not to be careless.
2: Never tell anybody outside the family what you're thinking again.
1: Women and children can be careless, but not men.
3: My father's no different than any other powerful man. Any man who's responsible for other people.
2: I'm gonna make him an offer again with you.
3: That's my family, kid.

Elvis Presley cooking up some burning love there in 1972. And so to end this hour, let me give you the answer to Waxing Lyrical. I gave you a line of a top 10 song of the 70s. I wanted the title and the artist. Well, your hips were swinging and your jeans were clinging. You were driving me out of my mind. Came from Oh Carol by Smokey.

0: After a busy week, is there a special place on a Saturday you'd like to get into and chill out in the presence of great company and enjoy quality music from the 90s to now? I'd like to invite you to join me, Brian D, in the lounge every Saturday at 12 p.m. in Ireland and the UK on Team FM, the station where great music matters. With fun to be had, the lounge is feature-filled too. While in the lounge, I love to browse the paper, picking up the latest entertainment news from the stars in the world of music. I'll bring this to you, together with a featured album of the week. There's our game, Who Am I? I'll give three clues through the show to a well-known celebrity, and in the final half hour, I'll reveal who it is. I'll also thumb through the new music releases. In gold, silver, and bronze, I'll play three hot picks and tell you who I think deserves all three awards. Whether you're having breakfast, lunch, or a nice coffee, the lounge is your haven to relax. Feel free to bring a friend. The door is always open. Come on in and make yourself welcome.
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2: I don't know, sir.
3: Of course you don't know. You don't know because only I know. If you knew and I didn't know, then you'd be teaching me instead of me teaching you. And for a student to teach his teacher, it's presumptuous and rude. Do I make myself clear?
2: Yes, sir.
4: Once upon a time, there were three little girls who went to the police academy.
5: First, the news. The health service stated today that they are getting so behindhand that for the pregnancy testing service there is now a 10-month waiting list.
6: At the very end, O.D., sitting beside me, a gentleman who has more hits than anybody else in this business of show business, Mr. Mickey Most.
7: In terms of our waxing lyrical games, you know, I think that actually is one of the more difficult ones that we've had in recent weeks. What do you think? Anyway, we'll have another chance to have a go at that a little bit later on in this hour. Welcome to hour number two of 70s Sunday Lunch here on the wonderful sound of Team FM. I really hope that you're enjoying all these 70s sounds and more memories to come. It's now from the bottom to the top, looking at the singles and LPs from this week in 78. And this was at the bottom of the chart.
8: On a hot summer night, would you offer your throat to the wolf with the red roses?

0: Will he offer me his mouth?
1: Yes.
0: Will he offer me his teeth?
1: Yes.
0: Will he offer me his jaws?
1: Yes.
0: Will he offer me his hunger?
1: Yes.
0: Again? Will he offer me his hunger?
2: Yes.
0: And will he starve without me?
2: Yes.
0: Then does he love me?
1: Yes.
0: Yes.
1: On a hot summer night, would you offer your throat to the wolf with the red roses?
0: Yes.
1: I bet you say that to all the boys.

Yep, it must have been, I think. A new entry onto the chart this week, although it was at the bottom, Meatloaf from the Bat Out of Hell album, and it was You Took the Words Right Out of My Mouth, and I did play the full album version there because I thought you deserved that. Anyway, that would only get to number 33, I think it was, if memory serves me correctly, so not a particularly high-ranking track on the charts, but this certainly was, because there was a double A-sided single right at the very top.

Don't We from Boney M, a double A-sided single with Brown Girl and the Ring, which we've just heard, and The Rivers of Babylon. And around about 2:30 this afternoon, we'll do From the Bottom to the Top LPs. But this is 1978, and it was World Cup Fever that hits the UK. The 1978 FIFA World Cup kicked off in Argentina, and although England's team didn't qualify, Brits across the country were glued to their television sets, me included. Fans found new teams to cheer for, with Scotland being the UK's sole representative.

The UK's first test tube baby, Louise Brown, was born. This quirky piece of news sparked curiosity and excitement across the country as people marvelled at the wonders of modern medicine.

In a delightful display of British culinary prowess, the first Great British Bake Off took place in London, with contestants from all over the country whipping up traditional British pastries and desserts. The event was a sweet success that showcased the diverse and delicious offerings of British baking.

Blondie, ending our news segment for today. I'm always touched by your presence, dear, on 70s Sunday Lunch. And crossing over to the other side of the Atlantic, as we always do, the number one single this week in 1978, our featured year, was Johnny Mathis and Denise Williams.

Too Much Too Little Too Late from Johnny Mathis and Denise Williams, number one in America this week in 78. And of course, we'll do the LPs a little bit later on. In just a moment, actually, the Stylistics are going to sing all about a TV show. And a star into the bargain. So let's get to the next of our games. It is the 70s Sensation Brain Teaser. A little bit of trivia for you to be thinking about in relation to what happened in the 1970s. Now, on the 26th of May 1978, which green-skinned TV superhero made his British television debut on ITV? Was it A, the Bionic Man, B, the Incredible Hulk, or C, Wonder Woman? Well, I was going to give you an extra clue there, but I won't. On the 26th of May 1978, which green-skinned TV superhero made his British television debut on ITV? Was it A, the Bionic Man, B, the Incredible Hulk, C, Wonder Woman? Have a think about it. I'll, of course, give you the answer before 3 o'clock this afternoon.

time favourite group of the 70s, I think it would have to be the Stylistics. So good, star on a TV show. And coming up in just a moment, we're going to hear about Dr. Kiss Kiss.

0: Are you ready for our final game then?
1: Waxing lyrical, we're waiting on you.
0: It is waxing lyrical. I'm going to give you a line of a top 10 song of the 70s, and as always, I'd like the title and the artist if you could. You got me working day and night, just trying to keep a hold on you. See if you can guess that one. Tell me what it is. You got me working day and night, just trying to keep a hold on you. Tell me the title and the artist, and I'll play the song before we get to the end of the hour today.

A lot of love going on there. I was going to say a little bit of love, but quite a lot of love going on with 5,000 Volts, the people who were on fire at one point. That was Dr. Kiss Kiss. So we need to do the Forgotten 45 for this hour. This is one that I've chosen, actually, and I came across it, and I have thought of one for next week, actually, which is a bit unusual. We had a fairly unusual or novelty one in the first hour. I've got one to match that next week. It's just come into my mind. But this is fairly straight, actually, but definitely not something that you would hear nowadays. It's by the Doolies.

We usually have a song from the Carpenters on 70s Sunday Lunch. It's a bit of a rule around here. And that was a gorgeous one, A Song For You. So it's around about 2:30 this afternoon, and that means it's time for From the Bottom to the Top albums, or LPs, because we loved our albums back in the 70s. Now, there were a lot of compilation albums around, of course, and some of them came out of TV shows. And here's a case in point, because right at the bottom of the album chart this week was an album that came out of the show Happy Days, and it was called Fonzie's Favourites. Of course, the Fonz was one of the main characters in Happy Days, and all the music in the show, if you remember, was really from the 50s and 60s. Here's a track from the album.

From the album Fonz's Favourites, that was, which came out of Happy Days, the Shirelles and Soulja Boy, and that LP would get to number 8. So we were big fans of the show and big fans of the music as well, weren't we? What was the album at the very top of the tree? Well, it was simply called The Album by ABBA. And here's a track from it, Move On.

difficult indeed to choose a track from that album, because lots of good ones on that from 1978. It was number one this week. I could have chosen Eagle. Of course, that's the lead track, but I thought Move On would be a good fit for this particular show. 70s Sunday Lunch is what you're listening to on the wonderful sound of Team FM. And of course, we'll do From the Bottom to the Top again at the same time, same place next week.

0: On the 26th of May 1978, which green-skinned TV superhero made his British television debut on ITV? That was the question that I ask you in this hour's 70s sensation brain teaser. Was it A, the Bionic Man, B, the Incredible Hulk, or C, Wonder Woman? Well, it was hardly likely to be that. That's what I was going to say earlier on. Well, I can tell you that it was the Incredible Hulk.
1: Dr. David Banner, physician, scientist, searching for a way to tap into the hidden strengths that all humans have. Then an accidental overdose of gamma radiation alters his body chemistry. And now when David Banner grows angry or outraged, a startling metamorphosis occurs. Creature is driven by rage and pursued by an investigative reporter.
2: Mr. McGee, don't make me angry. You wouldn't like me when I'm angry.
1: The creature is wanted for a murder he didn't commit. David Banner is believed to be dead. And he must let the world think that he is dead until he can find a way to control the raging spirit that dwells within him.

The man who knew all about being just good friends, Paul Nicholas. That's one that we don't hear too often. So before I go today, let me give you the answer to Waxing Lyrical. I gave you a line of a top 10 song from the 1970s. I wanted the title and the artist. You got me working day and night, just trying to keep a hold on you. You've got it now, haven't you? It's Tavares and More Than a Woman.

0: One of the top sounds of 1978. The answer, of course, to Waxing Lyrical. It was Tavares, More Than a Woman. And that will just about do it for this edition of 70 Sunday Lunch today.
1: Is the name of the game, and I want to play the game with you.
0: Don't forget, coming up right after the news, it's Gary King with Totally 80s. Everything to remind you of the decade of decadence. Thanks for listening, and

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1: The UK's largest train operator is now owned by the public. The Transport Secretary, Heidi Alexander, says the nationalisation of Govia Thameslink Railway is a defining moment in the reform of our train system. GTR services carry more passengers than any other operator in the UK, accounting for one in every six train journeys made in Britain. Arsenal have missed out on a Premier League and Champions League double after losing on penalties to reigning European champions PSG. Here's Gunners midfielder Declan Rice.
2: Getting to this final was also a dream come true, but tonight, look, it wasn't meant to be. To lose a Champions League final on penalties is the small margins and it really hurts. That doesn't define this group. You know, we'll be back. We're proud of ourselves tonight, how far we've come this year.
1: Brighton and Hove Albion, meanwhile, are playing against Manchester City in the Women's FA Cup final this afternoon. Jane Comer is from the largest Manchester City fan club.
3: It just shows that, you know, it doesn't matter if you're a man or you're a woman, you're treated with that same equal respect as a footballer at the club. So I think that's something really exciting for youngsters growing up who might be thinking, you know, actually, I'm a girl and I want to play football one day. You can see that there's a pathway there to do it.
1: The Foreign Secretary will travel to China and India this week as the UK seeks to strengthen relations with both countries. Yvette Cooper will meet Chinese Vice President Han Jiang and Foreign Minister Wang Yi in Beijing on Tuesday before travelling to Delhi to meet her Indian counterpart. And a tiny species of bird is making a comeback in the UK after facing the brink of extinction. The total number of Dartford warblers in 2025 marks the highest number ever recorded. The RSPB say the bird's return is thanks to staff and volunteers restoring their heathland habitat. Peter Robinson is their spokesperson.
4: I think it's uplifting, a sort of positive and hopeful story in conservation and more generally in the world at the moment. Don't we need stories of hope? So

0: I think that's really important. And whether you're interested in conservation or not, any story of hope and resilience, I think, is kind of uplifting.
1: That's the latest from Radio News Hub. I'm John Collins. Sunshine and showers through this afternoon, milder than it's been, with a high of 23 degrees Celsius, becoming cloudier and wetter through this evening and overnight, when the low will be 11 degrees Celsius.
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7: Hi, welcome to the show. This time we have news of the Rolling Stones working with Paul McCartney, no less. Also an update on Squeeze, The Police, and in for a chat later, Andrew Ridgeley from Wham. But this very week, in 1987, a young German pilot called Matthias Rust got inside his light aircraft and flew it all the way to Moscow's Red Square. Why on earth would he do that?
8: I did it on purpose because I was sure that the flight to Moscow, if I would dare it, it would put a lot of pressure on.
7: Well, the Cold War ended 2 years later, so maybe he was right. Meanwhile, Janet Jackson made a rare public appearance earlier on this month as Rhythm Nation 1814 was inducted into the Grammy Hall of Fame. The album was celebrated at a gala night in Beverly Hills, and Janet used the moment to reflect on its message of peace, unity, and understanding. She said the music still reaches beyond borders, nationalities, and faith, and hoped that it continues to bring people together. Well, we can only hope. In the meantime, from her debut album, this is When I Think of You on Totally 80s.

Genesis, one of their best ballads, In Too Deep on Totally 80s, as we bring you the latest news on the biggest stars of the decade. And it looks like a rivalry that had its genesis, quote unquote, in the 1960s has been well and truly sorted, because the Rolling Stones have confirmed that Paul McCartney will appear on their new album, Foreign Tongues. Mick Jagger said Paul recorded a track after popping into a nearby London studio while the band were working. The album is due out on July the 10th and also features Robert Smith from The Cure and Red Hot Chili Peppers drummer Chad Smith. So, all hands on deck for what looks like a very promising release indeed. But right now, let's

fabulous stuff from the Rolling Stones, Start Me Up. You're listening to Totally 80s, I'm Gary King. Now let's catch up with Squeeze, who've announced a major US tour for 2026 with support from Adam Ant and Haircut 100 themselves, showcasing a new album called Bossing the Compass. The run gets underway in August and continues through to late September, with dates across the country including New York, LA and Chicago. So chances to see this one coast to coast. It's Hourglass from Squeeze on...

Squeeze, one of their best tunes ever, Hourglass, on Totally 80s. And this is the show that gives you the chance to play out on air your all-time 80s top three. I'll need to see those tunes first over on Facebook. You're looking for This Is Totally 80s. But your set could be on air as soon as even next week. But not next, because Clay St. Pierre has been in touch with a stormer of a set, which begins with Michael Jackson in just a bit.

The all-time 80s top three chosen by Clay St. Pierre has Tracy Chapman at the top there with Fast Car. My favourite this time was in the middle, Aha, Stay on These Roads, which sounded fantastic. Loved hearing that again. And also Michael Jackson's Man in the Mirror was in there too. Clay, excellent work, sir. Thank you very much for getting involved. Let's also highlight some other new Facebook friends. Hi this time to Sarah Lieberman and Robbie Frankel. And still to come in this hour, we're having a quick chat with Andrew Richley from Wham, and also hearing from Pat Benatar, The Police, and next, Lionel Richie.

Lionel Richie still on the road with Earth, Wind & Fire with some very good-looking shows over the next couple of months. We're talking Chicago, Pittsburgh, Detroit, Boston. It might actually be quicker for you to just nip into LionelRichie.com and find the details there. He might also sell you some of his eau de cologne as well. Now let's move on to Sting, who says he's got no plans to retire from music anytime soon. He's been speaking about his future, saying he'd feel, quote, like a fish without water if he stopped performing. Instead, he's continuing to stay busy with his Sting 3.0 tour running through 2026, and he's even just added a few new dates to the run as well. So, lots of his solo hits and tunes like this. Every little thing she does is magic. On Totally 80s.

0: crammed with 80s Atmos. Pat Benatar, Love is a Battlefield on Totally 80s, where it's now special guest time. And recently, Wham's Andrew Ridgeley was walking us through why the band's appeal could be best described as ongoing.
1: I think the music is enduring. We all tend to, as we get older, the music we grew up with has a particular resonance and an importance in your own life story. And so it's one of those things. We tend to play a lot of music from when one was growing up, and of course, you know, if you've got kids, they're going to be exposed to that. So I think that may account for some of the reasons why we appeal to younger generations as well.
0: Andrew Ridgeley from Wham, here now with I'm Your Man on Totally 80s.

You're listening to Totally 80s. I'm Gary King. And next in Total Recall, the biggest songs from this week in 85. As well as Brian Ferry, we'll also hear from Katrina and the Waves. It's Total Recall from 1985, next.

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This is Team FM. Premier League champions Arsenal are putting European heartbreak to one side as the club's open-top bus parade winds through the streets of North London. Mikel Arteta's title-winning team began their near six-mile route at 2 p.m, just 18 hours after their Champions League heartbreak against Paris Saint-Germain on penalties. It's thought around 500,000 Gunners fans are out lining the streets. Elsewhere, French police have arrested nearly 800 people after violent disorder broke out across Paris and other cities following Paris Saint-Germain's victory. Interior Minister Laurent Nunez said 57 police officers were injured as some fans set fires, vandalised shops and caused damage in the streets. Authorities say the situation has now been largely brought under control. Two people have been arrested after a huge car meet-up in Aberdeen.

0: involving around 700 vehicles. Police were called to Garthdee Road on Saturday evening following reports of disorder. Officers issued multiple fines, defect notices, and three cars were seized. Heavy rains threatened to delay the search for two people missing in a flooded cave in Laos. It's after the rescue of five other people who were trapped underground for more than a week. The seven villagers reportedly entered the cave to look for valuable minerals before being trapped by a flash flood that blocked their way out. And social media star and Britain's Got Talent judge KSI has announced he's leaving the YouTube collective Sidemen.
1: Today, 31st of May, will be my final Sidemen video. Even saying these words out loud, it just doesn't feel real.
0: The 32-year-old said he needs to focus on his health and fixing his work-life balance. That's the latest from Radio News Hub. I'm Grace McIntosh. Rain and showers across Scotland easing, clouds spreading in from the west overnight, bringing rain for some, clear and dry for most places, lows of 12 degrees Celsius.

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3: 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You like me.
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0: The biggest and best tunes from this week in 1985, including Animotion with Obsession. Ronald Reagan was back in the White House.
1: You ain't seen nothing yet.
0: And immediately lobbed a big gauntlet in the direction of Moscow.
2: When Mr. Gorbachev and I meet in Geneva next month, I look to a fresh start in the relationship of our two nations. We can and should meet in the spirit that we can deal with our differences peacefully. And that is what we expect. I believe that within their proposal, there are seeds which we should nurture. And in the coming weeks, we will seek to establish a genuine process of give and take.
0: Back in the charts, it's Bryan Ferry on Totally 80s.

0: in the charts this week in 1985. Katrina and the Waves, Walking on Sunshine. At the movies, Christopher Lloyd was stealing the show as a nutty professor.
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2: Are you telling me you built a time machine out of a DeLorean?
0: Fantastic. Meanwhile, the mid-decade party was in full swing. Here's DeBarge, Rhythm of the Night on Totally 80s.

0: Top 5 this week in 1985. DeBarge, Rhythm of the Night. There was a stylish new cop drama on your TV screens.
1: Freeze!
2: Miami Vice, drop them. Drop them.
0: And at number 1, we'll drop this one from Paul Hardcastle.
3: In 1965, Vietnam seemed like just another foreign war. But it wasn't. It was different in many ways. And so were those who did the fighting. In World War II, the average age of the combat soldier was 26.

Number one this week in 1985, Paul Hardcastle's 19. We'll do a different year 7 days from now, right here on Totally 80s. But coming up shortly, it's the all-time 80s top three selected by Donna Leach over on our Facebook page. This is Totally 80s, and she's going to start with Gloria Estefan next.

0: number one in Donna Leitch's all-time 80s top three. Taylor Day, Tell It to My Heart. In the middle, and my favourite of the selection, I think, Erasure, Drama. And Gloria Estefan, Can't Stay Away From You, kicked it all off. Donna, I really enjoyed that one. Thank you very much for getting involved. Let's also mention some brand new Facebook friends again. Hi, this time to Jean Carroll and Darla Harvey. And still to come this week, we'll be hearing from Phil Fearon and Galaxy, Lynx, Def Leppard, and next, Roachford.
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3: This is

Roachford on Totally 80s, that's Cuddly Toy. Andrew Roachford, for It Is He, talks about the risks of his pop rock approach in 7 days' time when he's our special guest. Back to this week, though, and Def Leppard say their songwriting was completely reshaped by the pandemic. Joe Elliott said the band used to record at his home studio, but when travel stopped, they began working remotely and found it exhilarating. This allowed everyone to stay with their families while still building songs together. They've now got a minimum of 17 songs all written, almost enough for two albums, with the next release scheduled for around early 2027. Well, let's hope some of that exhilaration matches this. It's Animal from the boys on Totally 80s.

to an 80s holiday romance. That's Lynx on Totally 80s. And those guys are teaming up with Phil Fearon and Galaxy for a run of live shows. Lynx, featuring David Grant, will share the bill with Phil Fearon and Galaxy at a series of dates across the UK. Both acts were key parts of the British soul and funk scene in the early 80s, and now they're heading out on the road together for some lovely nostalgic shows. Well, here comes Galaxy and one of theirs. This is What Do I Do on Totally 80s. What do I do?

This is Gary King. That's it for Totally 80s. But join me in 7 days' time when Andrew Roachford will be my special guest. If you'd like me to feature your all-time 80s top three, head into Facebook, find us there under This Is Totally 80s, and let me see those songs.

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1: Arsenal are putting their Champions League disappointment behind them as fans line the streets of North London for an open-top bus parade. The Gunners had been hoping for a double celebration by following up their league success with a first Champions League trophy, but lost to Paris Saint-Germain on penalties in Budapest. Captain Martin Odegaard was the first player to board the bus, proudly holding the Premier League trophy. Elsewhere, more than 200 people have been injured and 780 others have been arrested after clashes between football fans and police across France. It's following Paris Saint-Germain's Champions League victory against Arsenal. There was similar violence when PSG won the same trophy last year, with celebrations turning deadly. The parents of a teenager who died from an allergic reaction after eating a Pret baguette have launched a £10 million prize into allergy research. Natasha Ednan Laperouse died in July 2016 following a severe allergic reaction to sesame baked into a Pret sandwich. Natasha's foundation says the funding is the largest ever awarded for food allergy research in the UK and aims to help create a future without allergies. Social media star KSI says he's leaving the YouTube collective Sidemen. He took to the streaming platform to announce his departure and thank his fellow creators.
2: For almost half my life, the Sidemen have been my second family. We've grown up together. We've traveled the world together. We built something that none of us ever thought was possible.
1: The 32-year-old, whose real name is Olajide Olatunji, has made football, comedy and challenge videos with the group since 2013. He added that he needs to focus on his health and finding a better work-life balance. That's the latest from Radio News Hub. I'm Grace McIntosh. Rain and showers across Scotland easing, clouds spreading in from the west overnight, bringing rain for some, clear and dry for most places, lows of 12 degrees Celsius.
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1: And a warm welcome to this week's Retro Chart Show as we enter the month of June and take you back in time on the UK singles chart to two featured years from this day in history. This week I'll take you back to 1987 and 1997. Big songs this week from Whitney Houston, The Cardigans, Tom Jones and The Rembrandts, amongst many others. And we'll get things underway on the countdown at 32 with John Farnham.
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It's 1987 getting us underway on this week's Retro Chart Show and the UK countdown from this very week in history. John Farnham at 32 this week, You're the Voice climbing 7, and it took a year or so for this song to cross over from his native Australia into the UK charts. It had been number one for 7 weeks on the Kent Music Report in Australia the previous year. Great to have you company today, and coming soon we'll have your clue to the number one from this day back in 1987. First of all, to the song at 23, and a brand new entry this week for Bruce Springsteen.

0: A song that had been around for quite some time before it became a hit in the UK charts. This time, 1974. That's when the track was written. It was in the charts this day in 1987. Brand new entry at 23 for Bruce Springsteen and Born to Run here on the Retro Chart Show. Let's have your clue to the number one then from this day in the month of June of our featured year, shall we? There is no holding back for this band in space. There is no holding back for this band in space. That's your clue to the song title and to the artist. Have a think about that. It's on the way a bit later as we enter the top 10 with a brand new entry this week from Whitney Houston.
1: Number 10.

0: Kicking off the top 10 countdown from June 1987, this day in history on the UK singles chart on the Retro Chart Show. Whitney Houston, I Wanna Dance With Somebody Who Loves Me, and a brand new entry on the countdown this week. At 9, one of the many great songs from the Tango in the Night album from Fleetwood Mac, which came out also in 1987. A song from that on the way next.
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0: Fleetwood Mac there, and Big Love, the first single taken from the album Tango in the Night. And when you look back on those singles from that album, it was the least successful chart-wise of them all. Did they get that one right or wrong, do you think? Still a good song though, and this week a non-mover at number 9. Meanwhile, slipping 2 places down the chart this week is Kim Wilde and Junior.
1: Number 8.

0: Kim Wilde together with Junior Giscombe, who back in the early 80s gave us the hit Mama Used to Say. That's another step closer to you on this week's Retro Charge Show, down 2 to 8 from this day in 1987. And slipping 2 places down the chart this week is Living in a Box.
1: Number 7.

0: Living in a Box with Living in a Box. Yes, it was their joint most successful single as well, alongside Room in Your Heart, which came a few years later. This week down 2 to 7 on the Retro Chart Show from June of 1987. Good to have you company on the programme. Coming soon, we'll have your top 5 countdown to number 1. And the next hour, we head off to 1997. And coming up next is Marillion.
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0: Dave Mack with you on the Retro Chart Show as we count you down to the number one single from this day in June of 1987. The song is Six from Marillion and Incommunicado, brand new entry on the chart as well. In fact, this week's highest new entry. That takes us into the top five, but first of all, let's recap your clue for the number one single, shall we? There's no holding back for this band in space. There's no holding back for this band in space. Your clue to the song title and indeed to the artist. What do you reckon that could be? Have a think as I play the next track. That comes from Johnny Hates Jazz.
1: Number five.

0: Into the top five from this day in 1987, with the highest climber on the chart this week, up 13 places to 5, Johnny Hates Jazz and Shattered Dreams. And a non-mover this week from Labi Siffre.
1: Number 4.

0: This won the Ivan Novello Award back in this year for the best song musically and lyrically. Labi Siffre there, Something Inside So Strong, and a non-mover at this week's number four from June of 1987. Just three more songs to play. The song at three from Judy Butcher. She plays next.
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0: Judy Butcher and Can't Be With You Tonight, one of the big ballads of 1987, and down one from last week's 2 to 3, a one-hit wonder in the UK charts. Just two more songs to go, and climbing 1 to 2, a song from a musical that actually wasn't really at the time, from Tom Jones.
1: Number 2.

0: A great song from something of a failed West End musical project called Matador that didn't hit the stage at the time it was supposed to back in 1987. In fact, Tom Jones was lined up for the lead role in the stage show. A Boy From Nowhere climbing one to this week's two. Next up, it's 1997 on this week's Retro Chart Show. First of all, though, the number one single and the full Top 20 countdown for weekending 23rd of May, 1987.
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0: That's 20, down 4, Depeche Mode, Strange Love. Climbing 5 to 19, Zodiac, Mind Warp and The Love Creation, Prime Mover. And this week's 18, down 17, Spurs, Hot Shot Tottenham. At 17, down 10, Madonna, La Isla Bonita. 16, down 2, Spear of Destiny, Never Take Me Alive. And this week's 15, down 7, 5 Star, The Slightest Touch. Climbing 7 to 14, Wet Wet Wet, Wishing I Was Lucky. Down 2 to 13, Cult, Little Devil. And an on mover at 12, Sly and Robbie, Boops, Here to Go. At 11, climbing 2, Cameo, Back and Forth. And the top 10, brand new entry, Whitney Houston, I Wanna Dance With Somebody Who Loves Me. Non mover at 9, Fleetwood Mac, Big Love. And down 2 to 8, Kim Wilde and Junior, Another Step Closer to You. Down 2 to 7, Living in a Box, Living in a Box. This week's highest new entry at 6, Marillion, Incommunicado. And this week's highest climber at 5, Johnny Hayes Jazz, Shattered Dreams. Non mover at 4, Labby Siffery, Something Inside So Strong. Down 1 to 3, Judy Butcher, Can't Be With You Tonight. And climbing 1 to 2, Tom Jones, A Boy From Nowhere. That means an on-mover at number 1 this week. There's no holding back for this band in space. It's Starship, and nothing's gonna stop us now.
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0: Don't you wish it was the weekend and everything could just stop? 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
2: Arsenal fans paint the town red, literally, as hundreds of thousands line the streets of North London to celebrate the club winning the Premier League title for the first time in 22 years. Mikel Arteta's title-winning team began their near six-mile route at 2 p.m, just 18 hours after their Champions League heartbreak against Paris Saint-Germain on penalties. While official celebrations are now over, the party looks like it will continue well into the evening for fans and players alike. Elsewhere, French police have arrested nearly 800 people after violent disorder broke out across Paris and other cities following Paris Saint-Germain's victory. Interior Minister Lorraine Nunez said 57 police officers were injured as fans set fires, vandalised shops and caused damage in the streets. Authorities say the situation has now been largely brought under control. Manchester City have completed a domestic double with a 4-0 FA Cup final win over Brighton at Wembley. The win marks a landmark 400th professional match for striker Vivian Miedema and City's first major trophy since losing the final to Chelsea 4 years ago. Heavy rains threaten to delay the search for two people missing in a flooded cave in Laos. It's after the rescue of five other people who were trapped underground for more than a week. The seven villagers reportedly entered the cave to look for valuable minerals before being trapped by a flash flood that blocked their way out. And social media star and Britain's Got Talent judge KSI has announced he's leaving the YouTube collective Sidemen.
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2: The 32-year-old, whose real name is Olajide Olatunji, says he now needs to focus on his health and fixing his work-life balance. From Radio News Hub, I'm Grace McIntosh. A dry night with clear spells across central and eastern areas. A band of cloud will move into the west, bringing rain for some. Lows of 12 degrees Celsius.
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Republica gets us underway in our second featured year this week, 1997, Drop Dead Gorgeous, number 40 and down 6. And the music video for this song was nominated for Best Video at the 1998 Brit Awards. Dave here with you. Coming soon, a clue to your number one as we always do. First of all, a solo single from Gary Barlow at 29.

The song was co-written by Madonna, no less. Gary Barlow and Love Won Wait, and down 9 to 29 on this week's chart. Let's have you a clue to the number one from this day. Back in 1997, this never-ending girl group crave exclusivity. This never-ending girl group crave exclusivity. That's a clue to both the song title and to the artist of our number one from this day back in 97. And think about that as I play the song at 23. Here's 911.

0: many singles taken from their debut album called The Journey. That's 911 and Body Shaking. This week's 23 and down 6 places. Top 10 coming soon. 13 is No Mercy, and they play next.
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This was the follow-up single to their massive hit, Where Do You Go? It was called Please Don't Go, and basically the same song with the lyrics in a different order, really, when you think about it. This week's 13 and down 9 places on the charts. Almost time for the top 10, but down 1 this week, one of the biggest dance hits of 1997. It's DJ Quicksilver.

0: Zone 1 to 11 this week, and one of the biggest club hits of 1997, DJ Quicksilver and Bellissima, as we head towards the top 10 from this week back in our featured year. At 10 down 2, R. Kelly, I Believe I Can Fly, and down 3 this week is Damage.
1: Number 9.

0: covering the 1977 hit from Eric Clapton. Wonderful Tonight is boy band Damage at this week's 9 down 3 places on the Retro Chart Show. 1997 was the year that Great Britain won the Eurovision Song Contest. I'll say that again, but slower, because it actually did happen. Great Britain won the Eurovision Song Contest with this.
1: Number 8.

0: And a worthy winner it was as well. Katrina and the Waves, Love Shine a Light, down 5 to this week's 8, and the winner of the Eurovision Song Contest in this year for Great Britain. At 7 is Shola Ama next.
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0: Dave Mack with you on the Retro Chart Show and a cover of a Randy Crawford hit for Shola Ama at 7 this week, and You Might Need Somebody, as we count you down to the big number one single from the UK charts on this day in June of 1997. Top 5 coming soon, and a recap of the number one clue as well, right after the Cardigans.
1: Number 6.

0: This song did well not only in the charts but also in the movies, as it featured in the new film Romeo and Juliet and then Cruel Intentions, two big films of the time. Down 1-6 this week, it's The Cardigans and Love Fool. Let's have that clue once again to the number one from this day back in 1997. This never-ending girl group crave exclusivity. This never-ending girl group crave exclusivity. It's your clue to the song title and indeed to the artist, as we play the song that was actually the highest climber on the chart this week, up 6 places. It's the Rembrandts.
1: Number 5.

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0: a massive dance track from her featured year, 8 million copies sold, and also a Mobo award-winning song as well, Rosie Gaines and Closer Than Close. Last week's number one is down to three. That's Olive next.
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0: One of the best-selling singles worldwide of all time, and no wonder. Great stuff. Andrea Bocelli and Sarah Brightman, time to say goodbye. And it certainly is. Thanks a lot for your company this week. I'm back next time with more great songs and nostalgia from the UK singles chart of yesteryear. But in the meantime, let's have the number one single and the full top 20 countdown for weekending 31st of May 1997.
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0: At 20, down 8, North and South, I'm a Man, Not a Boy. New at 19, Basement Jacks, Fly Life, and new at 18 for Monaco, Sweet Lips. At 17, new entry, Strike, I Have Peace. 16, down 3, Elvis Presley, Always on My Mind. New at 15, Faith No More, Ashes to Ashes. And a new entry at 14, Warren G featuring Ron Isley, Smoking Me Out. At 13, down 9, No Mercy, Please Don't Go. Slipping 3 to 12, Tony Braxton, I Don't Want To. And down 1 to 11, DJ Quicksilver, Bellissima. Top 10 and down 2, R. Kelly, I Believe I Can Fly. Down 3 to 9, Damage, Wonderful Tonight. And slipping 5 to 8, Katrina and the Waves, Love, Shine a Light. Now mover at 7, Shola Ama, You Might Need Somebody. At 6, down 1, The Cardigans and Love Fool. Top 5, Climbing 6, The Rembrandts, I'll Be There For You. New at 4, Rosie Gaines, Closer Than Close. And down 2 from last week's top spot, Olive, You're Not Alone. Now mover at 2, Sarah Brightman and Andrea Bocelli, Time To Say Goodbye, Conti Partiro. That means a new entry straight in at number 1 this week, this never-ending girl group, Crave Exclusive. It's Eternal and BB Winans, and I Wanna Be the Only One.
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1: Arsenal have put their Champions League disappointment behind them as fans lined the streets of North London for an open-top bus parade. The Gunners had been hoping for a double celebration by following up their league success with a first Champions League trophy, but lost to Paris Saint-Germain on penalties in Budapest. Captain Martin Odegaard was the first player to board the bus, proudly holding the Premier League trophy. Over in France, more than 200 people have been injured and 780 others have been arrested after clashes between football fans and police. That's following Paris Saint-Germain's victory against Arsenal. There was similar violence when PSG won the same trophy last year. Two people have been arrested after a huge car meet-up in Aberdeen involving around 700 vehicles. It happened on Saturday evening. Officers issued multiple fines and three cars were seized. Ireland has been paying tribute to Holocaust survivor Tommy Reichenthal, who's died aged 90. Taoiseach Michael Martin led condolences, remembering Mr. Reichenthal, who, after moving to Ireland in the 50s, dedicated his life to educating others about the Holocaust and speaking out against hatred. Social media star KSI says he's leaving the YouTube collective Sidemen. He took to the streaming platform to announce his departure and thank his fellow creators.
2: For almost half my life, the Sidemen have been my second family. We've grown up together. We've traveled the world together. We built something that none of us ever thought was possible.
1: The 32-year-old, whose real name, Olajide Olatunji, has made football, comedy and challenge videos with the group since 2013. And if you've been enjoying the heat, make the most of it, as forecasters say June will begin with heavy rain for many of us. From Radio News Hub, I'm Grace McIntosh. A dry night with clear spells across central and eastern areas. A band of cloud will move into the west, bringing rain for some. Lows of 12 degrees Celsius.
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1: Well, hello, how are you? This is Peter Kirkpatrick. This is 50 Years of Pop. I'm with you for 2 hours of some great music and a bit of chat in between, so stay with me if you possibly can. But yes, I was very nearly late this morning. Yes, I know, you'd be surprised. So surprised. I turned on the radio, well, the gramophone, actually. Turned on the gramophone, and there was this record playing, and I thought, oh, I like that. And then the DJ came on and he played the same song again. And I thought, I've just heard that. And anyway, that finished and he played it again. And I thought, well, I've heard that again. And he kept playing it over and over and again. And I had to look up this guy's name. Apparently, he's called DJ Vu.

Robbie Williams for me of Take That, yes, of course, from 1990 to 95. And he went solo in 96. That wasn't the best of splits, was it? Well documented, of course, if you want to find out about more about that. Right, let's have a stick our head out the window and look at the 50 years of pop stone, which tells us if it's raining or not. Because if the stone and the string is wet, it's raining. And if it's flapping around, it's windy. And if it's just sort of laying there, it's... could be anything, really. Anyway, but for a more in-depth weather analysis, here's the Weather Girls and It's Raining Men. Oh dear.

Sunny afternoon. The Kinks, of course. Will Young coming up now. He won the first series of Pop Idol. Other talent show franchises are available, of course. And he went on to have a hit single with Light My Fire, which was the old Doors song. But what I'm going to do is I'm going to play Leave Right Now. I rather like the video to this. It was a bit interesting, I thought. But he's got a very complex style of music, I think. It's very jazzy and yeah, he's pretty good, actually. I quite like Will Young.

was the lovely Olivia Newton-John, sadly no longer with us. She had 15 top 10 singles, including 5 number ones and 2 number one albums, and Grammy Award winner to boot. But of course, always remembered for that lovely performance in Greece. I'm not a great musical fan, but I did like Greece. Right, let's move on with a bit of Dr. Hook now. When you're in love with a beautiful woman, and why not?

Right, I think it's time we played a bit of The Cause. I rather like The Cause. If you ever listen to their live version album, it's really, really good. They are obviously accomplished musicians. They're very good and good harmonies and stuff. So, yes, a great export from Ireland. Here is The Cause and Everybody Hurts.

I haven't got time for that, Freddie. That was Queen, Hammer to Fall, of course. If you need to know about Queen, and there's so much you could talk about them, go and see the film Bohemian Rhapsody or find it wherever it is. It's a great film. And I'm going to move on now with a bit of David Essex and a track called Lamplight.

There we go. That was Lamplight, David Essex. They don't play that one that often. Maybe there's a reason. I quite like it. Anyway, moving on. 1975, Chris Spedding, motorbiking coming up. Interesting chap, old Chris, you know. He was one of the most sought after, is one of the most sought after session musicians, and was actually even part of the Wombles with Mike Batt. Yes, I bet you never knew that, did you? Here we go. Here's Chris Spedding and his motorbiking.

Yes, that makes you want to get your Vespa out, doesn't it? Chris Spenning and motorbiking. Now we've got Jackie Trent coming up now. Where are you, my love? I always want to go into a Cornwallian accent whenever I say that. I don't know why. I'm not from Cornwall, although my grandmother was. Yes, she was. And we have a rich heritage and traceable history from that part of the world, an absolutely beautiful part of the world as well. But I digress. Jackie Trent wasn't from Cornwall, not that I know of anyway. She was married to Tony Hatch, and together they wrote loads of very popular tunes, certainly for Petula Clark in the 60s. Also wrote the theme tune to the Australian soap opera Neighbours in 1985. What about that? Anyway, here's her rendition of Where Are You Now? Brackets, my love.

I hope anybody from Cornwall hasn't got offended by that. 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And same in Norfolk accent. If you ever try and watch people on the TV trying to do a Norfolk accent, that always comes up as Cornwall or South West. So it's a difficult thing, but I'm from Slough, yes, originally anyway, not living there now. But there we go, moving on. Let's have a, after all of that embarrassment, it's kind of hush, I think. Let's listen to the Carpenters, shall we?

Rhythm is going to get you. Gloria Estefan or Estefan, whichever you prefer. Miami Sound Machine. Yes, we like a bit of that. We like a bit of Latin music. And we're going to change vibe now. This is a bit of Marvin Gaye, I think. And It Takes Two.

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Something wrong with it. File is corrupted. Yes, you can't beat a corrupted file. Anyway, Paul Weller's stepped up to the plate and he's the changing man.

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I don't know if you've eaten yet, but that was Sunshine of Your Love by Cream. And we've got some bread to go with that, just to mop it all up. I know, a bit of a strange mix. David Gates and bread, of course, and Everything I Own.

0: once again.
1: Right, from the dulcet tones of David Gates and Bread to the wonderful voice of Charlie Rich now, Your Cheating Heart. This was one of his earlier tunes, 1967, I think, this one. He had some hits in the 70s with Behind Closed Doors and The Most Beautiful Girl in the World. He was actually, with one record company, he was actually accused of being too jazzy, but he sort of covered a number of genres, really. But it was mainly, I mean, rockabilly, jazz, blues, soul, and the gospel was the main thing, but I think really sort of a country background. But anyway, here we go. Charlie Rich, Your Cheating Heart.

0: will tell.
1: Hey, Steelers Wheel coming up next. Really, 3-year run from, was it 72 to 75? They broke up, reformed in 2008. Joe Egan, and of course, the fabulous Jerry Rafferty.

I've got Matt Munro coming up now. Yes, I have. He stopped driving his bus because that's what he used to do before he became a singist. And very underrated singer, in my humble opinion. He had a really good voice, and but because he was British and he was a bit understated when you had some of the bigger personalities out there, he tended to sort of merge into the background, I think. That's just how I saw it. But Born Free is what he's going to sing, a 1966 British drama film, and that starred the real-life couple Virginia McKenna and Bill Travers as Joy and George Adamson. And it was all about raising Elsa the lioness, who was an orphaned lion cub, and then she was released into the wilderness. So really good film, if you've never seen it. But of course, the song title, or title song I should say, was sung by Matt Munro, and it won numerous awards, and quite rightly too. And here it is.

Judy Zook, stay with me till dawn. Well, can't quite stay that long, but we'll give it a go anyway. Now, 42 is the answer to the universe and everything, according to The Hitchhiker's Guide to the Galaxy. And here is level 42 with Running in the Family.

Neil Sedaka coming up now. Breaking up is hard to do. Funny chap, old Neil, very big in the early days, you know, 50s, 60s, all that sort of thing. Had a bit of a thing for Carole King, I think, hence the song Oh Carole. A very good artist of his age and still popular even now, I think. I had a couple of albums and really liked it. So here we go. It's Neil Sedaka and Breaking Up is Hard to Do. Do dum do do do dum dum.

a great story behind this tune. Of course, the fabulous Jam there in Eton Rifles, written by Paul Weller, recorded by the Jam. It was the only song to be released as a single from the group's album Setting Sun, and this was in October 79. It became the band's first top 10 hit, and the only one actually that got to number three. That was, they didn't do a video for it, which seemed a bit of a shame, really. Now, the story behind it: Eton College is a well-known English public school in Berkshire. I know it well because I was born and dragged up. I wasn't dragged up at all. I was brought up just down the road in Slough. So we used to go to Windsor quite a lot. Now, they had a cadet corps at Eton College, sort of an army corps. It was founded in 1860 as the Eton College Rifle Corps. Now, the lyrics of this song is all about the difficulties faced by the unemployed and lower paid working classes, and protesters song, basically. Now, in 2008, I'm not getting all political here. I'm not. This is just the story. The then Conservative leader and old Etonian David Cameron said Eton Rifles was one of his favourite songs, and he used to be in the Corps, so it meant a lot to him. They used to play the Jam albums and stuff, and then he said, I don't see why the left should be the only ones allowed protest songs. When Paul Weller heard that, it got earned a seething rejection from Paul Weller, who said, what part of it didn't he get? And I'm going to clean this next bit up. He said it wasn't intended as a jolly drinking song for the cadet corps. There's other words in that, but I've left them out. So yeah, great song. If you've never been, I'll tell you another story very, very quickly. Slough used to be in Buckinghamshire, and then they moved the boundaries in, I think it was 74, to Berkshire, which is where Windsor is. My mum didn't like that. She refused. No, Slough is still in Buckinghamshire. And I said, well, look, you know, if it's good enough for the Queen, Mum, it's good enough for you. But she still wouldn't accept it. So anyway, that was that. Eton Rifles and the Jam. And well, let's change things now. This is Dinah Washington. She is mad about the boy.

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This odd diversity of misery and joy, I'm feeling quite insane.

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That was Men Without Hats, Australia's finest. And here is Andrew Gold now, and Never Let Us Slip Away.

Oh, what a lovely voice that is. 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I love that name. Now, he died quite early. He was only 56. He had reoccurring prostate cancer, which is horrible. And his after his death, his ashes were scattered in the ocean. He was never given a Grammy Award, although nominated several times. He never actually got one. And after his death, in his hometown, they had a street named after him, Fogelberg Way or something like that. So I thought that was, Parkway, Fogelberg Parkway. So I think that's a fantastic name for a road. Anyway, that was that. Now we've got Chris Rea. Has he started back home for Christmas yet? We don't know. Is he on the M25? We don't know. He was talking to Josephine now, I think.

Right, it's nearly time to go. Two more tracks before I poodle off into the distance, and we'll start that process with Billy J. Kramer. I'll keep you satisfied.

Jerry Kramer. Now it's time for me to go. Yes, I know it's sad, isn't it? But do not worry, I shall be back. I've chosen Rod Stewart, It Had to Be You. This come off the first of a 5-album set of The Great American Songbook. I don't mind a bit of Rodders. So hope you've enjoyed the show. Hope you can join me again very, very soon. This has been Peter Kirkpatrick. This has been 50 Years of Pop. Hope you can join me when we do something extremely similar very, very soon. Have a lovely day. Have a lovely tomorrow. Have a lovely week. Until we get a chance to meet again, it's bye-bye for me. Bye.

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2: Arsenal fans have painted the town red, quite literally, as hundreds of thousands lined the streets of North London to celebrate the club winning the Premier League for the first time in 22 years. Mikel Arteta's title-winning team began their near 6-mile

0: found one in four young people gamble to pay their bills. The report found there's been an increase in young people gambling frequently. Mark Weiss, the Director of External Affairs at GamCare, says people bet more during major sporting events like the World Cup.
1: For most people, that's harmless fun, and most people will gamble responsibly. But what our research shows is that one in three young adults who've bet on tournaments before tell us they find it genuinely difficult to avoid gambling once it kicks off.
0: The parents of a teenager who died from an allergic reaction after eating a Pret baguette have launched a £10 million prize into allergy research. Natasha Ednan Laperouse died in July 2016. Natasha's foundation says the funding is the largest ever awarded for food allergy research in the UK and aims to help create a future without allergies. And Manchester City have completed a domestic double with a 4-0 Women's FA Cup final win over Brighton at Wembley. That's the latest from Radio News Hub. I'm Grace McIntosh. A dry night with clear spells across central and eastern areas. A band of cloud will move into the west, bringing rain for some. Lows of 12 degrees Celsius. 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
1: Yes, hello, this is Dave Adams. 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And kicking us off then from 1981, Sharon Redd's Can You Handle It?

Paul McCartney and Stevie Wonder's Ebony and Ivory, a number one from 1982. So how are you? I do trust you're well. We've got big tunes on the way then from the 70s and the 80s. We'll head right now to 1979 with The Real Things, Can You Feel the Force?

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We'll hopefully get your song on the show very, very soon. And you can also connect with me on Twitter as well. If you're on Twitter, you'll find me at Dave Adams DJ. 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Follow me and I'll follow you back as well. Right, we'll continue then into 1980. Here's Ottawan's DISCO.

ABC's Poison Arrow on Retro Hits. Chloe Hargreaves, thanks for your email. We'll do your song right now. Now, in 1977, this reached number one. It also was re-released in 1982 and also 1995. Here's Donna Summer for you, Chloe.

Flash in the Pan, Waiting for a Train. It got to number 7 in the UK, but it only peaked at number 85 in their own country, Australia. Right, we'll stay in the 80s then on Retro Hits right now. Here's Cool and the

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Well, back in the 80s, drum machines were the big thing, and they certainly used it well. Star Sounds, Stars on 45 on Retro Hits. We'll head to 1978 in a few moments' time. I've got a big number one tune from that year. After this, from 1987, is Whitney Houston on Retro Hits.

brilliant. Ian Dury and the Blockheads, Hit Me With Your Rhythm Stick from 1978. Big number one for them. We'll continue then into 1983. Right now is the Style Council, Speak Like a Child on Retro Hits.

Retro Hits is on with Roxy Music's Love is the Drug from 1975. Erasure are on the way in a few moments. We'll do this, though, from 1983. Only got to number 17. It's fantastic, though. Billy Griffin's Hold Me Tighter in the Rain now on Retro Hits.

Erasure on Retro Hits. Don't forget you can get in touch via the website. 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And Trevor O'Connor's done just that. Thanks for your email and your song request as well. We'll do it right now from 1979. It's Supertramp's The Logical Song for you, Trevor.

Good to hear that again. Alexander O'Neill's Criticize on Retro Hits. Tunes from the 80s and also the 70s. We'll stay in the 80s right now to 1988 indeed. Here's Inner Cities, Big Fun.

Well, that's been sampled a few times. KC and the Sunshine Band's Get Down Tonight from 1975. We'll pop to 1984 now with Divine's You Think You're a Man on Retro Hits.

Retro Hits is on. This is Dave Adams. Tunes from the 70s and the 80s. Rocker's Revenge from 1982. We'll pop forward 1 year now with Oliver Cheatham's Get Down Saturday Night on Retro Hits.

Well, that was a number one for The Jam with Start from 1980. And before that, it was Billy Ocean's Love Really Hurts Without You. Well, time for one more then for this time. I'll leave you with this. It's Rufus and Chaka Khan now, Ain't Nobody. I'll catch you next time on Retro Hits. Ta-da.

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1: More young people are gambling to cope with rising living costs. Support helpline GamCare say young people are especially vulnerable to gambling addictions because of the cost of living crisis. Mark Weiss is their Director of External Affairs.
2: 1 in 5 young gamblers actually describe themselves as addicted, and that's around 9 times the rate of older people. I think for me, what this points to is something perhaps deeper. People under financial strain, hoping to get ahead.
1: Arsenal put their European agony behind them to celebrate the club's first Premier League win since 2004. An estimated 1 million Gunners fans lined the nearly 6-mile route for the open-top bus parade, which started and finished at the Emirates Stadium. The London Fire Brigade said they rescued approximately 75 people from incidents at high

0: others about the Holocaust and speaking out against hatred. And pop star Dua Lipa and actor Callum Turner have reportedly got married. According to The Sun, the Houdini singer tied the knot with the Fantastic Beasts actor at a small ceremony in London's Old Marylebone Town Hall. That's the latest from Radio News Hub. I'm Grace McIntosh. Largely cloudy with outbreaks of rain spreading across the UK from the southwest. The southeast, however, will have sunny spells in the morning. Highs of 22 degrees Celsius. 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

Hello again and welcome to another flashback to the 60s. Those 10 magnificent years, it changed all our lives. We go from Liverpool to Los Angeles, from the Beatles to the Beach Boys. You'll hear it all and more.

And on today's program, Betty Friedan talks the women's movement. 1966 is Australian decimal currency. And our flashback TV, Edward Woodward is Callan.

From 1969, Indian Lake by Dr. Wishbone's Revival. Coming up on Flashback to the 60s, we'll hear from Betty Friedan and Edward Woodward. Is Callum?

0: number 36 on Billboard from 1964. 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
1: That dichotomy between the morality and the ethics, you know, of what you preach on Sunday and what you live day by day. When the theology is made not only by women who breathe, who give birth to children, who have to deal with the dailiness of life, but when men too share that, it will be a different kind of theology. The bridge between the personal and the political, the personal and the theological, the daily, the concrete and the abstract, the immediate and the divine. The theological debate, the 60s was, is God dead? The 70s, is God he? Not necessarily she, but when we release that which is feminine to be active and insertive in woman and in man, we take

0: from 1965, the Robin Hoods. The A-side was Wait for the Dawn, and the B-side, Love You So, from 1965.
1: When a country decides to change its currency, the designing of its new coins can be an exciting, interesting, and challenging business. And we've been very fortunate here in Australia in getting ready for a change to decimal currency, in having a brilliant young Australian designer prepare for us the new coins in our currency system. He is Stuart Devlin, and he has designed a set of coins which I believe will hold their place with the best to be found anywhere in the world. There will be 6 coins. On one side, there will be the new design of the Queen's head, recently approved by Her Majesty. On the other side will be a series of designs of Australian wildlife, animals uniquely Australian, 7 of them in all appearing on the 6 coins. Australia is fortunate in having many animals which occur nowhere else in the world. When we see these animals, we think immediately of Australia. 2 of the best known are the kangaroo and emu, supporters of the coat of arms. This has been chosen as the design for our 50-cent coin. The platypus is a member of the unique group of egg-laying mammals. It lives in deep pools and rivers and digs burrows in their banks. It is shown on our 20-cent coin. The lyrebird is found in thick rainforests. The name comes from the beautiful lyre-shaped tail, which in the display position is swept forward completely to cover the body. This is how it appears on the 10-cent coin. The only other egg-laying mammal is the spiny anteater, which can be found right across Australia. It protects itself by raising its spines and by digging into the ground with its powerful claws. The spiny anteater is on the 5-cent coin. In spite of its fearsome appearance, the frill lizard is harmless. When disturbed, it will stand with its mouth open and spread its frill. Here it is on the 2-cent coin. The smallest member of our possum family is the feather-tailed glider. It glides by means of the membranes along its sides among the trees in the eucalyptus forests. This tiny animal is an appropriate motif for our smallest coin, the 1-cent piece.

The Friday on My Mind band, The Easy Beats. Heaven and Hell, best described decimal currency, actually banned by the BBC because it had references to discovering someone else in your bed, from 1967.

0: Fallen is a British spy television series created by James Mitchell. It first aired in the UK in 1967. It starred Edward Woodward as David Callan, an agent of a state secret service dealing with internal security threats to the UK. It was produced by Thames Television from 1967. And as its star advises, the only way to get him to do the show was a special package in the mail. Edward Woodward.
1: Callan started in the most curious way. I'd been working very hard, and I'd done quite a lot of television. And I wanted to go on holiday, and it was the first time that I'd been on holiday with my family for years. So we'd all booked it, and it was all ready to go. And I lived just down the road from the television studios, Thames Television Studios, just outside London on the river. And I suppose it's 2 days, four days before I was due to go. There was a script put through the letterbox. And working on the premise that an actor can never resist reading a script. I mean, you can put it off, but you can never resist reading it. And I thought, well, I can't put it off, you see, because I'm going to be away for 3 weeks. So I read it. And I knew there and then that I had to do it. It was an armchair theatre, and it was called Callan. And it was about this, what later became an anti-hero called Callan. And I read it, and I had to tell my wife that we couldn't go on holiday, that we was going to be postponed, which was really charming. And the children cried a lot. And we all cried a lot, except me, but I knew I had to do this part. And it was one of those things that obviously it had been offered to somebody else. Nobody ever said that. But you always know, you know, if you get it late, you know that it's been offered to somebody else. And that they've said no or they couldn't do it. And you're the second choice. Actors are nearly always second choice. We always realise that in our lives. But I didn't care about that, so I said, yes, I'd do it. I started it 10 days later. It was then turned into a television series. And that's how it came about. Not exactly by accident, but the casting director afterwards said to me, she knew perfectly well that she knew I was going on holiday because she'd heard. And she knew that if she phoned me up or phoned my agent up and said, hey, look, there is this, I'd say, no, I don't even want to read it. So she deliberately put it through the letterbox, knowing I'd have to read it. So that's how it started.

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1: 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A survey by Nationwide has found one in four young people gamble to pay their bills, and support helpline GamCare say people bet more during major sporting events like the upcoming World Cup. 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

0: made in the area around the Arsenal parade as of 6 p.m. on Sunday, with charges including drunk and disorderly behaviour and drug offences. Elsewhere, French police have arrested nearly 800 people. It's after violent disorder broke out across Paris and other cities following Paris Saint-Germain's victory. Interior Minister Lorraine Nunez said 57 police officers were injured as some fans set fires, vandalised shops and caused damage in the streets. Manchester City have completed a domestic double with a 4-0 Women's FA Cup final win over Brighton at Wembley. It's their first FA Cup win since 2020. And social media star KSI says he's leaving the YouTube collective Sidemen. The 32-year-old, whose real name is Olajide Olatunji, has made comedy and challenge videos with the group since 2013. That's the latest from Radio News Hub. I'm Grace McIntosh. Largely cloudy with outbreaks of rain spreading across the UK from the southwest. The southeast, however, will have sunny spells in the morning. Highs of 22 degrees Celsius. 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
1: Yo.
0: Open up, man.
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0: My girl just caught me.
1: You made her catch you?
0: I don't know how I let this happen.
1: With who?
0: The girl next door, you know?
1: Man.
0: I don't know what to do.
1: Said it wasn't you.
0: Oh.

0: That's just the way she rubs her up. That's just the way she scrubs her up. She wears out all her tubs. She rubs her up.
1: Turn her down. I've got playlists to do.
0: Oh, well, I can't even have my own private boogie-woogie now.
1: It's a boogie-woogie. And what are you meant to be doing exactly? You look ridiculous, by the way.
0: Thank you. I'm taking selfies for my Facebook page, if you really want to know.
1: Well, if you're so keen on Facebook pages, I'm sure you'd love to come and help me with ours. After all, it is the quickest way to keep up with everything that's going on Team FM.
0: Yes.
1: 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Haven't you, Bert?
0: What do you think? I can do without more earache than I absolutely have to put up with. I'll help you with anything you want, Elle. Only please go away and leave me in peace for a minute. I must get a better profile view. Scrub me, mama, scrub me clean. And I can dream that la la la la la la up there up down. That's the way she scrubs up there up down.
2: Yeah. Ursha, baby.

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1: More young people are gambling to cope with rising living costs. Support helpline GamCare say young people are especially vulnerable to gambling addictions because of the cost of living crisis. Mark Weiss is their Director of External Affairs.
2: 1 in 5 young gamblers actually describe themselves as addicted, and that's around 9 times the rate of older people. I think for me, what this points to is something perhaps deeper. People under financial strain, hoping to get ahead.
1: Arsenal put their European agony behind them to celebrate the club's first Premier League win since 2004. An estimated 1 million Gunners fans lined the nearly 6-mile route for the open-top bus parade, which started and finished at the Emirates Stadium. The London Fire Brigade said they rescued approximately 75 people from incidents at height during the event, including from rooftops and lampposts. Over in France, more than 200 people have been injured and 780 others have been arrested after clashes between football fans and police. It's following Paris Saint-Germain's Champions League victory against Arsenal. There was similar violence when PSG won the same trophy last year. Ireland are paying tribute to Holocaust survivor Tommy Reichenthal, who's died aged 90. Taoiseach Michael Martin led condolences, remembering Mr. Reichenthal, who, after moving to Ireland in the 50s, dedicated his life to educating others about the Holocaust and speaking out against hatred. And pop star Dua Lipa and actor Callum Turner have reportedly got married. According to The Sun, the Who